Tommy Prophet on My Bridge Radio. He arose, and we celebrate that every Sunday. Many celebrations of the risen Savior each week of the year, with, of course, the wonderful full celebration of Easter Sunday. I'm Jeanette, and just thinking through how absolutely extraordinary Jesus was from the beginning of his incarnation, God in human form, to his ascension. And this year, the ascension is remembered either today or Thursday past as Christ's return to heaven to be with God the Father. And just as we celebrate the resurrection, there is so much in his ascension for those of us who've chosen to follow him. We will be talking about that later on. Stay with us as you are able here on My Bridge Radio's Sunday Worship.

It is good to give thanks to the Lord and to sing praises to His name. 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

0: My Bridge Radio, City of Light, with good and gracious King. Gracious, that's a word that AI claims is, quote, considered a formal or old-fashioned term, unquote. But it is still in use, and it conjures up a mental picture for me of someone who carries themselves well, they're kind, they're courteous, or when someone is a gracious host for a meal or an overnight stay in their home, it's been a pleasant experience. But with God, Psalm 103 gives this amazing insight on His graciousness to us. The Lord is merciful and gracious, slow to anger, abounding in steadfast love. He will not always chide, nor will He keep His anger forever. He does not deal with us according to our sins, nor repay us according to our iniquities. For as high as the heavens are above the earth, so great is His steadfast love toward those who fear Him.
1: There was a moment when the lights went out, when death acclaimed its victory. The King of love had given up His life.

Blaine and Nan Steckley and family of Milford are remembering their daughter, sister, and aunt, Jessica Nicole, who went home to be with the Lord on this day 14 years ago. Jessica is so missed and so loved. We are thankful for the gift her life was and continues to be to our family. She taught us many lessons about how to live, and we thank God for so many great memories. Habakkuk 3:18 says, "I will rejoice in the Lord. I will be joyful in the God of my salvation." And Psalm 16:11, "You will show me the way of life, granting me the joy of your presence and the pleasures of living with you forever."

Over and over, Elevation Rhythm on MyBridge Radio. I've been after a certain cultivar of a marigold, one called Strawberry Blonde, and I'm not opposed to growing them from seed, which I've realized I will be purchasing and growing in the future if I want these plants. It's a new enough plant on the market that there just aren't very many of them out there, and those greenhouses who did have them are sold out. So with it being a hybrid plant, saving seed from the ones that I do grow, they won't result in the same color if I were to plant them. It's most likely that they'll default to a parent plant, one of the varieties that was used to create them. So friend, when you and I come to Christ, even with all our own personality traits, our own DNA, our own isms, may we default to being a Christ follower. I'm still me, but may He, as my Heavenly Father, be what others see first in me.

coming back, Thrive Worship on MyBridge Radio. So think about this for a moment. With all of the wonderful beyond our human comprehension of Christ's coming to save us from our sins, the concept of God in a human womb, all the way to his resurrection from the dead, what if Christ was still here and hadn't ascended to return to his Father? We'd be scrambling for tickets to see him on the hillside, right? As thegospelcoalition.org explains, Jesus' ascension explains his absence here on earth as a human. He resurrected from the grave and spent 40 days appearing in human flesh to over 500 people and more. So he isn't absent because of death. He sent the Holy Spirit to be present with us. And as a person of the Trinity, the Holy Spirit mediates the power and presence of both Father and Son, such that, in a real sense, Jesus is with us, even now, all of us, everywhere we are, no tickets or reservations needed.

0: Amy Kelly of Hastings wishes to honor those who serve children and point them to Christ. Teachers serving to show the love of Christ to their students, all those going to serve at Royal Family Kids Camp in Nebraska, and those who lead Youth for Christ in Hastings, praying that the light and love of Christ will lead their paths as He guides them in love and compassion for all they serve. May the grace of the Lord Jesus Christ and the love of God and the fellowship of the Holy Spirit be with you all. 2 Corinthians 13:14.
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My Bridge Radio, Seth Schluter, Words Will Sing Forever, a new play for us here on Sunday Worship. I'm Jeanette, and with the glimpse of heaven that John gives us in the book of Revelation, what a privilege it is to, even in our limited humanity, sing and worship from here on earth, knowing that God delights in our praise. Psalm 95 puts it this way. Come, let us worship in song, a joyful offering to the eternal. Shout with joy to the rock of our liberation. Come face to face with God and give thanks with loud and joyful voices. Praise Him in songs.

Sons of Sunday with Higher Than I on My Bridge Radio. Where else would I go? Who else would I run to? That's an echo of Peter in John's Gospel. Jesus had just laid some pretty tough teaching on his disciples, many who were following him along with the apostles. John chapter 6 tells us that after that, many of his disciples walked away and no longer followed Jesus. He then asks the 12, "Do you want to walk away too?" Peter's answer, "Lord, if we were to go, whom would we follow? You speak the words that give everlasting life." There is so much in that response. The wisdom of realizing that there is no one else who satisfies in this life or who gives life everlasting, and that committing to following him is worth every sacrifice in this temporary life.

Blaine and Nan Steckley and family of Milford are remembering their daughter, sister, and aunt, Jessica Nicole, who went home to be with the Lord on this day 14 years ago. Jessica is so missed and so loved. We are thankful for the gift her life was and continues to be to our family. She taught us many lessons about how to live, and we thank God for so many great memories. Habakkuk 3:18 says, "I will rejoice in the Lord. I will be joyful in the God of my salvation." And Psalm 16:11, "You will show me the way of life, granting me the joy of your presence and the pleasures of living with you forever."

Passion on MyBridge Radio, featuring Christy Knuckles with My Delight Is in You. It's been 40 days since we celebrated Easter, and Scripture tells us that Jesus walked and talked and enjoyed time with his followers during those 40 days before his ascension. If he hadn't ascended, then what? From thegospelcoalition.org. The ascension isn't mainly about what Jesus was leaving, but where he was going and why. It was Jesus being enthroned. Scripture repeatedly speaks of the ascension, ending with Jesus, quote, being seated at the right hand of the Father, unquote. And this is no ordinary seat. As Jesus told the church in Laodicea, I conquered and sat down with my Father on his throne. Back to his Father, back where he had dwelt in glorious love from all eternity, only this time with the keys of death in his nail-scarred hand. Just imagine the welcoming party.

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Elevation Rhythm on MyBridge Radio with Washed. Last break, we shared that Jesus' ascension was Him returning to the Father to be enthroned. And just this past week, Psalm 110 was featured in the Old Testament portion of the one-year Bible reading plan. And this prophesies His ascension, and it is an estimated 1,000 years before Jesus ascended. It is also considered the most quoted psalm in the New Testament. Matthew, Mark, and Luke, they all write of Jesus quoting this psalm himself to the unbelieving Pharisees. Listen to these prophetic words from Psalm 110. The Eternal said to my Lord, "Sit here at my right hand, in the place of honor and power, and I will gather your enemies together. Lead them in on hands and knees. You will rest your feet on their backs."

We are helping to keep you connected to our God, who is our comfort. We are My Bridge Radio. Here's Carrie Jobe with Revelation Song.

0: Amy Kelly of Hastings wishes to honor those who serve children and point them to Christ. Teachers serving to show the love of Christ to their students, all those going to serve at Royal Family Kids Camp in Nebraska, and those who lead Youth for Christ in Hastings, praying that the light and love of Christ will lead their paths as He guides them in love and compassion for all they serve. May the grace of the Lord Jesus Christ and the love of God and the fellowship of the Holy Spirit be with you all. 2 Corinthians 13:14.
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Your name is God, Elevation Worship on MyBridge Radio. Praise there, loaded with so many reminders of who He is, author of my life, El Shaddai, Prince of Peace, King of Kings, Lord of Lords, Alpha and Omega, my Savior, and simply God. Jeanette with you here on Sunday Worship, and to meditate and study each one of those names would reveal even further just how deep He reaches into each of our lives. As author, well, He writes my life, and I live it. As El Shaddai, He's mightily working in our lives and everywhere else, too. As Prince of Peace, He is our peace in the midst of everything. So many reasons for praise.

Taya on My Bridge Radio, one and only. Christ ascended to heaven 40 days following his resurrection, and this is an event that is commemorated today. Something that I continually have hope in is Jesus' return for us, an event that can happen because he returned or ascended to heaven to prepare a place for us. He himself said, "And I will come again and receive you unto myself, that where I am, there you may be also." From the Gospel Coalition. The ascension isn't a stopping place, it's a launching pad. From heaven, we await a Savior who will transform our lowly body and restore all things. Someday, he's going to descend again. And when that day comes, we will no longer have to choose between being present in our body and absent from our Lord.

Lane and Nan Steckley and family of Milford are remembering their daughter, sister, and aunt, Jessica Nicole, who went home to be with the Lord on this day 14 years ago. Jessica is so missed and so loved. We are thankful for the gift her life was and continues to be to our family. She taught us many lessons about how to live, and we thank God for so many great memories. Habakkuk 3:18 says, "I will rejoice in the Lord. I will be joyful in the God of my salvation." And Psalm 16:11, "You will show me the way of life, granting me the joy of your presence and the pleasures of living with you forever."

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Next, Phil Wickham, Battle Belongs.

My Bridge Radio, Upper Room, Give Me Jesus. From intouch.org, now. We know that God promises to comfort us, but will He be there if the affliction is one we brought upon ourselves? Many believers ask this question, and they often assume the answer is no. However, the Lord does not condemn us for our sin when we've chosen Him as our Savior and we've asked for forgiveness. In fact, Hebrews says He forgets our sin. What remains are the consequences of our wrong actions. And if we turn to God, He will guide us through the painful fallout. We can allow shame to chase us away from His loving arms, convinced He wouldn't offer encouragement to the one who disobeyed. Or we can believe Scripture, which says He is the Father of mercies and God of all comfort.

Passion on My Bridge Radio, featuring Melody Malone with I've Witnessed It. From Proverbs, Words to Live By, as we begin this week, the lifestyle of the wicked is repulsive to him, while those who do right delight him. I'm Jeanette. Thanks for choosing to be a part of our listening family. And join us again next week. We will be here on Sunday Worship. 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

0: Amy Kelly of Hastings wishes to honor those who serve children and point them to Christ. Teachers serving to show the love of Christ to their students, all those going to serve at Royal Family Kids Camp in Nebraska, and those who lead Youth for Christ in Hastings, praying that the light and love of Christ will lead their paths as He guides them in love and compassion for all they serve. May the grace of the Lord Jesus Christ and the love of God and the fellowship of the Holy Spirit be with you all. 2 Corinthians 13:14.
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0: Lane and Nan Steckley and family of Milford are remembering their daughter, sister, and aunt, Jessica Nicole, who went home to be with the Lord on this day 14 years ago. Jessica is so missed and so loved. We are thankful for the gift her life was and continues to be to our family. She taught us many lessons about how to live, and we thank God for so many great memories. Habakkuk 3:18 says, "I will rejoice in the Lord. I will be joyful in the God of my salvation." And Psalm 16:11, "You will show me the way of life, granting me the joy of your presence and the pleasures of living with you forever."
1: Worship.
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0: Amy Kelly of Hastings wishes to honor those who serve children and point them to Christ. Teachers serving to show the love of Christ to their students, all those going to serve at Royal Family Kids Camp in Nebraska, and those who lead Youth for Christ in Hastings, praying that the light and love of Christ will lead their paths as He guides them in love and compassion for all they serve. May the grace of the Lord Jesus Christ and the love of God and the fellowship of the Holy Spirit be with you all. 2 Corinthians 13:14.
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0: Lane and Nan Steckley and family of Milford are remembering their daughter, sister, and aunt, Jessica Nicole, who went home to be with the Lord on this day 14 years ago. Jessica is so missed and so loved. We are thankful for the gift her life was and continues to be to our family. She taught us many lessons about how to live, and we thank God for so many great memories. Habakkuk 3:18 says, "I will rejoice in the Lord. I will be joyful in the God of my salvation." And Psalm 16:11, "You will show me the way of life, granting me the joy of your presence and the pleasures of living with you forever."
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in fairy tales. I guess I've outgrown them, but that doesn't mean that I don't believe that there's something bigger than me. 'Cause I've seen it in a hospital room when the doctor said sorry. There's nothing more we can do. Well, it wasn't through. I've never seen a pot of gold at the end of the rainbow, but I've got a promise I can hold in the middle of the struggle.

0: Josiah Parker is celebrating the 7th anniversary of opening Elevate Physical Therapy in Omaha. It has been incredible to watch God work this past year and provide in ways I never would have expected. I am excited to see what the next year brings. Proverbs 16:9 says, "The mind of man plans his way, but the Lord directs his steps."
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Hi, this is Pastor Greg Madsen on MyBridge Radio, keeping you connected. More than four decades ago, Elton John sang that sad songs say so much. And I agree, sad songs do say so much. The question is, do they say enough? Without God, they're just sad songs. But with Him, sad songs say so much more. Many more decades ago, a man named Asaph wrote a sad song we know as Psalm 77. I cried out to God for help. I cried out to God to hear me. When I was in distress, I sought the Lord. At night, I stretched out untiring hands, and I would not be comforted. His words are a lament, which is a heartfelt prayer from a place of deep pain. When those times hit, we may pretend we don't hurt. We don't want to sound unfaithful or weak. But Asaph lamented, Moses and Jeremiah lamented, David lamented, and so did the descendant of David. Jesus cried out on the cross, my God, why have you forsaken me? Does that sound unfaithful? The cry of Jesus is the cry of our own hearts. It's okay to cry out. But with lament, the cry leads to comfort. After crying out to God, Asaph resolved in Psalm 77, I will remember the deeds of the Lord. Yes, I will remember your miracles of long ago. See, laments are more than just sad songs. They compose the cry of the soul, and they lead us to the character and the work of God. MyBridge Radio, helping to connect you to God, who brings comfort through lament.

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1: Helping keep you connected to God, who is always right by your side. 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

Sean and Sarah Kelling of Ord are thankful to God for the blessing of 24 years of marriage and the gift of their 11 precious children, Grace, Matthew, James, Nora, Addie, Gideon, Catherine, Otto, Zane, Elizabeth, and Valor. Psalm 127 says, "Behold, children are a gift of the Lord. The fruit of the womb is a reward. Like arrows in the hand of a warrior, so are the children of one's youth. How blessed is the man whose quiver is full of them."

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1: What compels an apostle, anointed and appointed by Jesus himself, to work a blue-collar job making tents so that he can serve a stubborn and messy church for free? It's gospel urgency. Paul says, "Woe to me if I don't preach the gospel. I can't imagine not doing this. The love of Jesus has changed this man." Paul was once a hell-bound sinner, and he's been saved by an amazing Savior. And now he can't help but tell everyone, everywhere about this Jesus and his gospel with a sense of urgency. Would we live with that same urgency?
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0: Josiah Parker is celebrating the 7th anniversary of opening Elevate Physical Therapy in Omaha. It has been incredible to watch God work this past year and provide in ways I never would have expected. I am excited to see what the next year brings. Proverbs 16:9 says, "The mind of man plans his way, but the Lord directs his steps."
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0: So let it rain. God is always at work among us.
1: Adam and Auburn's first time in a church came after a middle school classmate invited him to youth group. Attending each week eventually led him to a youth conference, which changed everything.
2: The speakers started talking about how we all have this God-sized hole in our heart that only God can fill. We try to fill that void, but we can never fill it because nothing can fill what only God can. And I was like, am I doing this?
1: The gears began turning in Adam's mind as he grew concerned about all the ways he was trying to fill his life.
2: As the speaker's going, he's talking about giving your life to the Lord. I remember feeling this conviction of there's so much stuff that I'm trying to do to fill my life, but nothing is working. Nothing's making me feel fulfilled. Nothing's making me happy. And all of a sudden, I hear this still small voice whisper, take the load off your shoulders. Let me carry it. You can't.
1: In that moment, Adam repented and expressed saving faith in Jesus, surrendering his attempts to fill the void in his life on his own and trusting Christ to fill it through a relationship with him.
2: The Lord knew who I was before I knew who he was, and he extended his hand before I even knew what was going on. It all became really clear what was going on in my life, that I needed the Lord.
1: God is on the move, redeeming and restoring the lives of people like Adam, who is now a pastor at Calvary Christian Center in Auburn, discipling and ministering to those who are also seeking new life with Jesus.
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helping keep you connected to God, the one deserving of all the glory. That's music from Cece Winans' Worthy of It All on MyBridge Radio.

Sean and Sarah Kelling of Ord are thankful to God for the blessing of 24 years of marriage and the gift of their 11 precious children, Grace, Matthew, James, Nora, Addie, Gideon, Catherine, Otto, Zane, Elizabeth, and Valor. Psalm 127 says, "Behold, children are a gift of the Lord. The fruit of the womb is a reward. Like arrows in the hand of a warrior, so are the children of one's youth. How blessed is the man whose quiver is full of them."

Summer is almost here. That means warm nights, open roads, and people by your side. This June, make the drive count. The Christian Cross Festival is back. 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This year's lineup will move you. 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Hallelujah anyway. Sean Rodriguez, the band Jaren, and Leanna Crawford. 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Plan your road trip now. The Christian Cross Festival featuring Ren Collected. June 6th in Norfolk. 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

0: Josiah Parker is celebrating the 7th anniversary of opening Elevate Physical Therapy in Omaha. It has been incredible to watch God work this past year and provide in ways I never would have expected. I am excited to see what the next year brings. Proverbs 16:9 says, "The mind of man plans his way, but the Lord directs his steps."
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helping keep you connected to God, who gives you the gift of His great love. That's Zariah Zachary on MyBridge Radio with Stay.

Where do you turn when you feel hopeless? Do you know where to look for hope? This is Jody Blick with Fighting for Joy on MyBridge Radio, helping keep you connected. Romans 15:13 says, "May the God of hope fill you with all joy and peace in believing, so that by the power of the Holy Spirit you may abound in hope." Here God is called the God of hope. When we are discouraged and weary and lacking hope, we can go to Him. He is the ultimate source of hope. We will be disappointed if we are putting our hope in lesser things, in our circumstances, in other people, or even in our own strength or our ability to be positive. Instead, we can believe and trust that when we turn to Him, our God of hope, He will fill us with all joy and peace. I mean, who doesn't want more joy and peace? And then what's amazing is that by the power of the Holy Spirit, we will then abound in hope ourselves. We trust, He fills, and hope overflows. The God who gives hope is ready to fill you today with joy, peace, and Spirit-powered hope. And that can change everything. Life in this broken world is hard, and there is hope and joy to be found. This is Jody Blick helping you fight for joy.

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1: Helping keep you connected to God, who loves us not because we're worthy, but because he is good. 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

Sean and Sarah Kelling of Ord are thankful to God for the blessing of 24 years of marriage and the gift of their 11 precious children, Grace, Matthew, James, Nora, Addie, Gideon, Catherine, Otto, Zane, Elizabeth, and Valor. Psalm 127 says, "Behold, children are a gift of the Lord. The fruit of the womb is a reward. Like arrows in the hand of a warrior, so are the children of one's youth. How blessed is the man whose quiver is full of them."

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1: Jesus didn't teach simply for information. He wasn't satisfied just saying what was true. Jesus taught, spoke, and interacted for transformation, for God to transform us more into everything he's created us to be. And according to Jesus, transformation doesn't happen by stacking up more information about God or knowledge about God or doctrine. According to Jesus, transformation happens through application, by applying what God has communicated through the writers of Scripture. That's how we grow in a relationship with Jesus. That's how we're more transformed to who God's created us to be.
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1: Josiah Parker is celebrating the 7th anniversary of opening Elevate Physical Therapy in Omaha. It has been incredible to watch God work this past year and provide in ways I never would have expected. I am excited to see what the next year brings. Proverbs 16:9 says, "The mind of man plans his way, but the Lord directs his steps."
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0: God is always at work among us.
1: Z is a local church planter in South Asia who has experienced deep persecution for his faith. When the government shut down his church and arrested members of his congregation, he knew he couldn't stop sharing the gospel, but he needed a more strategic way forward. That's when he connected with local partners of Activate Global, who taught him about kingdom business and how to use it as a means of providing for his family, as well as a way to share the gospel. So Z launched a successful clothing business. Not only is Z meeting a need in his community, the business has also allowed him to disciple young leaders and teach them strategic ways to share the gospel while running a business. What began as persecution towards Z's original church, God used to multiply into something far greater, resulting in a growing network of churches. Where there are people unreached, in a place so hard to reach, few have been reached and very few are trying. God is on the move through Activate Global, which is equipping workers through kingdom businesses.
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Sean and Sarah Kelling of Ord are thankful to God for the blessing of 24 years of marriage and the gift of their 11 precious children, Grace, Matthew, James, Nora, Addie, Gideon, Catherine, Otto, Zane, Elizabeth, and Valor. Psalm 127 says, "Behold, children are a gift of the Lord. The fruit of the womb is a reward. Like arrows in the hand of a warrior, so are the children of one's youth. How blessed is the man whose quiver is full of them."

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0: Josiah Parker is celebrating the 7th anniversary of opening Elevate Physical Therapy in Omaha. It has been incredible to watch God work this past year and provide in ways I never would have expected. I am excited to see what the next year brings. Proverbs 16:9 says, "The mind of man plans his way, but the Lord directs his steps."
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0: Jesus said, "Peace I leave with you, my peace I give you. I do not give to you as the world gives. Do not let your hearts be troubled, and do not be afraid."
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0: Hi, this is Pastor Greg Madsen on MyBridge Radio, keeping you connected. More than four decades ago, Elton John sang that sad songs say so much. And I agree, sad songs do say so much. The question is, do they say enough? Without God, they're just sad songs, but with Him, sad songs say so much more. Many more decades ago, a man named Asaph wrote a sad song we know as Psalm 77. I cried out to God for help. I cried out to God to hear me. When I was in distress, I sought the Lord. At night, I stretched out untiring hands, and I would not be comforted. His words are a lament, which is a heartfelt prayer from a place of deep pain. When those times hit, we may pretend we don't hurt. We don't want to sound unfaithful or weak. But Asaph lamented, Moses and Jeremiah lamented, David lamented, and so did the descendant of David. Jesus cried out on the cross, my God, why have you forsaken me? Does that sound unfaithful? The cry of Jesus is the cry of our own hearts. It's okay to cry out. But with lament, the cry leads to comfort. After crying out to God, Asaph resolved in Psalm 77, I will remember the deeds of the Lord. Yes, I will remember your miracles of long ago. See, laments are more than just sad songs. They compose the cry of the soul, and they lead us to the character and the work of God. MyBridge Radio, helping to connect you to God, who brings comfort through lament.
1: I've got a friend

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1: Helping keep you connected to God, who is always right by your side. 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

Sean and Sarah Kelling of Ord are thankful to God for the blessing of 24 years of marriage and the gift of their 11 precious children, Grace, Matthew, James, Nora, Addie, Gideon, Catherine, Otto, Zane, Elizabeth, and Valor. Psalm 127 says, "Behold, children are a gift of the Lord. The fruit of the womb is a reward. Like arrows in the hand of a warrior, so are the children of one's youth. How blessed is the man whose quiver is full of them."

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1: What compels an apostle, anointed and appointed by Jesus himself, to work a blue-collar job making tents so that he can serve a stubborn and messy church for free? It's gospel urgency. Paul says, "Woe to me if I don't preach the gospel. I can't imagine not doing this." The love of Jesus has changed this man. 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And now he can't help but tell everyone, everywhere, about this Jesus and his gospel with a sense of urgency. 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

0: Josiah Parker is celebrating the 7th anniversary of opening Elevate Physical Therapy in Omaha. It has been incredible to watch God work this past year and provide in ways I never would have expected. I am excited to see what the next year brings. Proverbs 16:9 says, "The mind of man plans his way, but the Lord directs his steps."
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For the capital city, some showers and thunderstorms. Highs near 73 in Omaha. Chance of a few showers and thunderstorms. That high near 74. In the Tri-Cities, a few showers and thunderstorms with that high to be near 60. In North Platte, showers, otherwise cloudy, breezy with that high to be near 50. In the Panhandle, a few showers, then breezy, highs near 40. In Valentine, chance of a few showers, breezy today with that high near 48. That is the weather.

helping to keep you connected to our comforting God. And that is Peter Burton here on MyBridge Radio. Where would I be? And right in front of him, as our Monday morning got going, we heard from Shane and Shane with Creed. Glad that you can be with us here on MyBridge Radio. Hope it was a wonderful weekend. Hope this Monday is off to a great start. Hard to believe that 1 week from today is Memorial Day. I'll tell you what, this month of May is going by very rapidly. You know, back on Monday, Heath opened up the MyBridge phone and text lines to hear from members of the Music Advisory Team. We're going to be hearing one of those calls in about 20 minutes here on MyBridge Radio. Right now, back into music, here's Brandon Lake and Gratitude. Oh my.

0: Great reminder for us in the lyrics of that song about the power of God to change lives. That is Jamie McDonald here on MyBridge Radio and Left It in the River. Glad you're spending some time with us this Monday morning. 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
1: Some of our favorite moments in our kids' growing up years have been storytelling time. I remember one time after we told the Bible story about the book of Genesis, I said to my daughter, "And honey, do you remember who the first mommy and daddy were?" And she said, "Yep, Eve and Steve." Okay, so much for my Bible teaching. I said, "Do you remember who their boys were?" She said, "Yep, Cain and Abel." Here we go again. Well, back to the drawing board for Bible stories. But I do think the Bible is exciting, and I wanted my children to think so. So I tried to make the telling of the stories as exciting as possible. So each night I would take the story to sort of a cliffhanger point, and I'd leave it there, often to loud protests. But even when they objected, they were ready to listen the next night. You know, when you don't tell the whole story, you keep folks interested. I'm Ron Hutchcraft, and I want to have a word with you today about a chapter at a time. Now, if you're in need of God's guidance today, would you walk with me into the life of Abraham for a minute? God's got a great storyline for Abraham's life. He's going to have him leave his home. He's going to have him go to Canaan land. He's going to eventually promise him that that land will be his. And then he's going to promise that he's eventually going to have a son. And that son is going to become a great nation. And he's going to give that son to him miraculously. But did he tell them that all at once? No. God only gives Abraham the story a chapter at a time, like I used to tell my kids stories. Just real quickly, as we march through his life and our word for today from the Word of God, Genesis chapter 12, verses 1 and 2. The Lord said to him, "Leave your country. Go to a land I will show you. I will make you a great nation, and I will bless you." Well, he sure doesn't give him very many details, does he? He just says, "Leave and go to this land." Well, that's what Abraham does. He goes on what information he has. Chapter 12, verse 7, he's in Canaan. God appears to Abraham and says, "To your offspring I will give this land." Now he finds out there's going to be perhaps some children. And then he finds out that it's going to be the land of Canaan that God was talking about. And in chapter 15, verse 4, God goes on to say that it's going to be to a son that will come from your own body. You're going to have a son? And then finally, he leads him in Genesis chapter 22 to the offering of that son, willing to sacrifice him. And after he's shown that willingness, God gives him blessings that are unprecedented. Wow, notice the pattern of God's leading. You might need to know this right now in order to understand what he's doing in your life right now. He shows you what you need to know to take the next step. And then after you do that next step, he'll show you what you need for the next step. It's an unfolding scroll, a little at a time. It's like me telling that story to my children because I didn't give them the whole story. Guess what? They were eager to get back to my lap the next night. The old hymn writer said, "We cannot see what lies before, and so we cling to him the more." See, the plan is the easy part for God. He could give you that in one blueprint right now. But you would walk away with that under your arm and not need him, not depend on him, not be back in his lap. God wants to build trust in him in a day-to-day relationship, and so he shows us the story a little at a time. Like Abraham, your mission is to take the step he shows you today from his word, not to worry about the whole big picture. There's another reason he doesn't show it all to us. If he did, we might either run from it or run to it, and we'd ruin it. Like jumping ahead of the book and wondering why the chapter didn't make any sense. But if God's will unfolds a day at a time, it just seems natural when we get to it. So act on the chapter that the Lord is revealing to you right now. And then return to his lap tomorrow for the next exciting episode.
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0: That is C.C. 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
2: Hi, this is Lori in Kearney.
1: Hi, Lori. How are you doing?
2: I'm doing well. How are you?
1: Doing well. Now, you've been a part of the music advisory team for a little while, haven't you?
2: I have, off and on years.
1: Yeah. Tell me about your experience on the music advisory team. Like, you make that investment of, what is it when you get a survey? 5 minutes?
2: Oh, max.
1: Max. See, it doesn't take long at all, does it?
2: No, it does not.
1: And it's 5 minutes that you're investing that makes such a huge difference for our MyBridge family. And what do you love about being on the music advisory team?
2: I think just that my input is valued. Mm-hmm. You know, it gives me ownership, and I'm able to share some of my favorite songs and get those passed on to new people. Mm. Sometimes I have to remember that some of the songs are being recycled, but we have so many new listeners.
1: Amen.
2: That it may be the first time they've heard it.
1: So what's the song right now for you that God's been using?
2: I think the version that you guys play of Abide.
1: Mm. What is it about that song?
2: Well, I think our world tries to suck us in, whether it's suck us into negativity, suck us into our own truth. And I just love that if we abide in God, that He's the vine and we are the branch, and we will flourish. It may not be in the way we think, but we will be blessed beyond anything we can get through this world.

Sean and Sarah Kelling of Ord are thankful to God for the blessing of 24 years of marriage and the gift of their 11 precious children, Grace, Matthew, James, Nora, Addie, Gideon, Catherine, Otto, Zane, Elizabeth, and Valor. Psalm 127 says, "Behold, children are a gift of the Lord. The fruit of the womb is a reward. Like arrows in the hand of a warrior, so are the children of one's youth. How blessed is the man whose quiver is full of them."

0: That is Jen Johnson on MyBridge Radio. Goodness of God, thanks for your company on this Monday. Hey, Jill and Heath are going to be along in about a half hour here on MyBridge Radio. Some great encouragement to share with us. For example, the blessing from the ministry of Susie Larson, plus a new song to share with us this morning from Forrest Frank. Really looking forward to hearing that. Right now, here's Rend Collective.
1: Kickstart my heart and take my soul to the OR, cause I can't find a pulse, can't find the beat. 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It was hard to find you in the pain, but it's harder now that I can't feel it.

along with Mac Powell. That is North Point Worship on MyBridge Radio, and this is my song. I hope that your Monday morning is off to a great start. Really appreciate you joining us here on MyBridge Radio. News and weather coming along in just a few minutes. Right now, here's Seth Schlieder.

0: Josiah Parker is celebrating the 7th anniversary of opening Elevate Physical Therapy in Omaha. It has been incredible to watch God work this past year and provide in ways I never would have expected. I am excited to see what the next year brings. Proverbs 16:9 says, "The mind of man plans his way, but the Lord directs his steps."
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3: Good morning. Thanks for joining us on MyBridge Radio. It is Monday, the 18th of May. Here are the headlines. Weekend storms brought some needed rain to parts of the state, but as well severe weather. Storms on Saturday and Sunday produced tornado and severe thunderstorm warnings, which produced high winds and hail, and one tornado did damage homes near St. Labor yesterday. Now, a risk of severe weather exists again today in southeast Nebraska. The Nebraska softball team has advanced to the NCAA Tournament Super Regionals. The Huskers, behind strong pitching from Jordy Fromm and Alexis Jensen, advanced by beating South Dakota on Friday and Grand Canyon on Saturday and Sunday. Nebraska will be hosting Oklahoma State starting Thursday, with the winner of that Super Regional advancing to the Softball World Series. Hope and good news for today is found in Joshua chapter 1, verse 9. "Have I not commanded you? Be strong and courageous. Do not be afraid. Do not be discouraged, for the Lord your God will be with you wherever you go." Again, that's Joshua 1, 9. For the capital city, some showers and thunderstorms today, otherwise cloudy with that high near 72. In Omaha, mostly cloudy, some showers and thunderstorms, highs near 75. In the Tri-Cities, mostly cloudy, a few showers or thunderstorms, highs near 52. In North Platte, a few showers, otherwise cloudy and breezy with that high near 48. In the Panhandle, some showers. It'll be breezy with highs to be near 42. And in Valentine, breezy today, a few showers with that high to be near 45. Currently 55 in Lincoln, 56 in Omaha, 52 in the Tri-Cities. It's 43 in North Platte, 44 in the Panhandle, 43 in Valentine.

0: It really is Amazing Grace. A little Phil Wickham and Crowder to get us started on this Monday morning. Jill, how was your weekend?
1: Good morning. Well, our weekend was quiet, Heath. My daughter had two birthday parties back to back the last two Saturdays. Okay. So this Saturday, no graduation parties for us, no birthday parties. So we did some cleaning around the house and just kind of hanging out. It was really pleasant.
0: You know, speaking of birthdays, we have a almost, she'll be a five-year-old in our family Wednesday, Thursday, whatever the 21st is.
1: Yeah, my oldest. Are you celebrating on the day?
0: Well, we'll do some celebrating on the day.
1: Of course.
0: The girls are going to have a combined birthday party this year.
1: Fun.
0: So we've got a May 21st and a July 4th.
1: Yes.
0: And a pregnant mom due in August. So we're consolidating those birthdays into sometime in June this year.
1: Oh, I love it.
0: Yeah.
1: That's perfect. Well, I'm glad you're going to celebrate her because she is a very special soon-to-be five-year-old.
0: I'm a pretty big fan.
1: There are so many things to celebrate this month. This month is so fun.
0: It's a busy month, but it's going to go by fast, too.
1: It's going to go by fast. So we're going to soak in every minute.

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1: Singer, songwriter, worship leader, and mom of two, Tasha Layton.
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0: We are heading headlong into another, as we've already mentioned today, another busy week. It's the month of May, and there's a lot going on. Heath and Jill helping you get the morning started on MyBridge Radio.
1: Heath, I don't know why mornings are so hard sometimes. Like, why does it take preschoolers 20 minutes to get dressed? Do you know?
0: I don't know.
1: I don't know either.
0: I'm convinced there's a lot of stalling that goes on.
1: Yes. And I was so frustrated last week when that was happening in my house. And then I get asked, well, where'd you put the shoes? Mm. Where did I put the four-year-old shoes? How about asking them where they put their own shoes?
0: Well, maybe they don't remember.
1: And if I would have touched the shoes, they would be in the spot where they go. And I proceeded to tell people that. And I was
0: I'm sure that was helpful.
1: Yeah. And I was so worked up in the car. Like, I said way too many words. Mm-hmm. And then, of course, I'm having this internal battle of feeling completely justified in what I was saying because I was right. And also feeling completely guilty because I'm the adult and I know I should have kept some of those frustrations to myself and not externalized them to and on my four-year-old, right?
0: Yeah.
1: So then I'm pulling up to the office feeling completely unqualified to now serve in ministry. And doesn't the enemy love those mess up moments?
0: Yeah.
1: Like, he wants us to sit in them and stew on them and let that unworthy feeling color the entire rest of our day.
0: Right.
1: So I was internally battling, like, how am I going to go engage my team in a warm and winsome way without letting anyone know what our morning just was, right? And how do I not live out of the guilt for the rest of the day? Like, it's 8 o'clock, you know?
0: Right.
1: And what I landed on, Heath, was, okay, this is my action plan.
0: Okay.
1: I'm going to tell God, this is what happened this morning. When I get home, I'm going to tell my kids, this is what happened this morning, and this is what mommy should have done instead. And then I'm going to accept God's forgiveness.
0: Amen.
1: And then discipline my thoughts to move on.
0: Good
1: because
0: idea.
1: Don't you think the enemy wants us to sit in those mess up moments and let it color the entire day?
0: Mm-hmm.
1: And we know our life is made up of a whole series of todays, and I don't want today to be defined by that mess up moment.

0: For just as the sufferings of Christ are ours in abundance, so also our comfort is abundant through Christ.
1: 2 Corinthians 1, verse 5.
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0: For the capital city, some showers and thunderstorms, otherwise cloudy today, that high near 72. In Omaha, cloudy, some showers and thunderstorms possible, highs of 75. In the Tri-Cities, mostly cloudy, a couple of showers or thunderstorms possible, that high near 57. In North Platte, cloudy and breezy with a chance of a few showers, highs near 48. In the Panhandle, some showers are possible. Today, it'll be breezy with that high near 42. In Valentine, breezy, a chance of showers, that high near 45. Currently, it's 55 in Lincoln, 56 in Omaha, 52 in the Tri-Cities. It's 43 in North Platte, 44 in the Panhandle, 43 in Valentine.
1: God is always at work among us.
2: Adam and Auburn's first time in a church came after a middle school classmate invited him to youth group. Attending each week eventually led him to a youth conference, which changed everything.
3: The speaker started talking about how we all have this God-sized hole in our heart that only God can fill. We try to fill that void, but we can never fill it because nothing can fill what only God can. And I was like, am I doing this?
2: The gears began turning in Adam's mind as he grew concerned about all the ways he was trying to fill his life.
3: As the speaker's going, he's talking about giving your life to the Lord. I remember feeling this conviction of there's so much stuff that I'm trying to do to fill my life, but nothing is working. Nothing's making me feel fulfilled. Nothing's making me happy. And all of a sudden, I hear this still small voice whisper, take the load off your shoulders. Let me carry it. You can.
2: In that moment, Adam repented and expressed saving faith in Jesus, surrendering his attempts to fill the void in his life on his own and trusting Christ to fill it through a relationship with him.
3: The Lord knew who I was before I knew who he was, and he extended his hand before I even knew what was going on. It all became really clear what was going on in my life, that I needed the Lord.
2: God is on the move, redeeming and restoring the lives of people like Adam, who is now a pastor at Calvary Christian Center in Auburn, discipling and ministering to those who are also seeking new life with Jesus.
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4: Sean and Sarah Kelling of Ord are thankful to God for the blessing of 24 years of marriage and the gift of their 11 precious children, Grace, Matthew, James, Nora, Addie, Gideon, Catherine, Otto, Zane, Elizabeth, and Valor. Psalm 127 says, behold, children are a gift of the Lord. The fruit of the womb is a reward. Like arrows in the hand of a warrior, so are the children of one's youth. How blessed is the man whose quiver is full of them.

0: Well, you're listening to My Bridge Radio. We're glad you're here with us, where we're bringing Nebraska together. This is Heath and Jill.
1: Jill, I was reminded the other day of how much I dislike the waiting room.
0: Oh, amen.
1: I'm not a fan. I think mostly because I'm not a fan of waiting. I'm more of a fan of doing. And so waiting sometimes just feels like time being wasted.
0: Oh, for sure. Yes. And it feels like I have a big plan of what else we could be doing to leverage this time.
1: Yeah. And yet sometimes we have to wait. And sometimes we get to wait on God.
0: Yeah. You know? Is that how that works?
1: I think so. I think sometimes we get to wait on God. And the question I'm asking myself is, okay, then what do I do when I'm in the waiting room? And our friend Susie Larson suggests that one thing to do is that we keep the faith. So receive your blessing from the ministry of Susie Larson as she shares, may you have the holy inspiration to live up to what you already know. And as you wait on God for your marching orders, may you walk forward full of faith that he will supply your every need. May you become a bold, brave warrior who stands in faith, trusts wholeheartedly, and testifies to what God has done. And may your life be marked by power, authority, and mostly love. May the reality of Christ in you mark your life in every way so that wherever you place your feet today, God's kingdom comes to earth. Have a divinely inspired, faith-filled day today, and blessings on your week.

0: Jill's Passion. That has called Just That Good. Heath and Jill, getting your Monday started on the Morning Conversation on MyBridge Radio.
1: Heath, have you been following some of the baseball going on collegiately?
0: I've been at a ballpark almost every day. Friday, Saturday, Sunday. I'm going today. Been following a lot of baseball across a lot of levels right now. It's kind of the tournament season right now.
1: Yes. I was talking to a mom recently who said this was at the beginning of the month, and they said they'd already had 20 games. Mm. And her son, I think, is only 10 or 11.
0: Yeah.
1: It just blew my mind. And you know that I have a kind of love-hate relationship with baseball. Not love-hate. I just don't have any passion for it.
0: It's not your biggest interest, for sure.
1: It's not my sport, and that is real. Especially, I think, when you've mainly viewed baseball from right field.
0: I get it.
1: It just colors your lens, you know? Yeah. But you know what I can get behind?
0: What's that?
1: The Savannah Bananas.
0: Oh.
1: That's
0: a different kind of ball.
1: That's a different kind of baseball. That's a little more interesting
0: in my
1: perspective.
0: A little faster,
1: exactly. I need it to be moving along, and dance parties don't hurt anything.
0: For sure, right.
1: Well, we know that they are coming to Lincoln here beginning of June. Mm-hmm. Now, tickets are completely sold out. It was a lottery.
0: Yeah.
1: A lot of people who
0: tough
1: wanted
0: to get
1: them,
0: in.
1: Yes, mm-hmm. didn't get them. But what I didn't know, they have a lot of fun going on the field.
0: Yes.
1: What I didn't know is they also have a lot of faith going on in the field.
0: Mm, yeah, very family, faith-oriented organization, for sure.
1: Yes, and a number of the players have a personal relationship with Jesus.
0: Yeah.
1: And when they come to town in June, they're bringing their faith with them.
0: Nice.
1: And they are helping to host what's called the Sandlot Revival.
0: Mm-hmm.
1: It's a worship night. So worship night, they'll be sharing their faith journeys, how they came to know Jesus. And what a cool opportunity to leverage. I mean, baseball's a high interest sport, right?
0: Mm-hmm.
1: What a cool way to go, hey, God's gifted me in this baseball realm, and I'm going to pair my faith with it and use it as a platform to introduce people to him. And that's why we're excited to partner with Sandlot Revival and make sure that those who are aware of the Savannah Bananas, mm-hmm. and would get excited about that, and maybe have baseball lovers in their life who aren't yet Jesus lovers, might
0: love
1: be
0: that.
1: Introduced to this event, be curious about going, and potentially start a whole new journey.
0: Amen. Yeah, there's going to be ball players from the organization. I had a chance to have a conversation, but we'll share here pretty soon, with the worship leader. And he talked about how it started with just like a Bible study within the team. And he and Coach Rack from the Bananas, they started talking like, what if this got outside of our team and into the communities that we're going to? And they've watched God do some pretty amazing things through this. And so I'm so excited. This is coming to Lincoln.
1: Yeah.
0: And it's free. There's no charge to get to this. And
1: free worship event.
0: Just can't wait to see what God's going to do with it.
1: Yes. It's June 10th. It's a Wednesday evening. It starts around 7 p.m. And all the details for the event, Heath, are on our website at mybridgeradio.net.

0: Josiah Parker is celebrating the 7th anniversary of opening Elevate Physical Therapy in Omaha. It has been incredible to watch God work this past year and provide in ways I never would have expected. I am excited to see what the next year brings. Proverbs 16:9 says, "The mind of man plans his way, but the Lord directs his steps."
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3: Good morning. 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It is Monday, the 18th of May. The forecast is coming up. Weekend storms brought some much-needed rain to parts of the state, but as well severe weather. Now, storms on Saturday and Sunday produced tornado and severe thunderstorm warnings, which produced high winds and hail. One tornado did damage homes near St. Labore yesterday. Now, a risk of severe weather exists again today in southeast Nebraska. Thousands from around the world gathered on the National Mall in Washington yesterday for Rededicate 250. Now, the focus of the event was to give thanks for 250 years of God's providence, pray for the nation's future, and rededicate America as one nation under God. Many said attending the event was an opportunity to pray for our leaders and those in authority. Hope and good news for today is found in Joshua chapter 1, verse 9. "Have I not commanded you? Be strong and courageous. Do not be afraid. Do not be discouraged, for the Lord your God will be with you wherever you go." Again, that's Joshua 1:9. For the capital city, some showers and thunderstorms, otherwise cloudy today, that high near 72. In Omaha, cloudy, some showers and thunderstorms possible, highs of 75. In the Tri-Cities, mostly cloudy, a couple of showers or thunderstorms possible, that high near 57. In North Platte, cloudy and breezy with a chance of a few showers, highs near 48. In the Panhandle, some showers are possible. Today it'll be breezy with that high near 42. In Valentine, breezy, a chance of showers, that high near 45. Currently it's 55 in Lincoln, 56 in Omaha, 52 in the Tri-Cities. It's 43 in North Platte, 44 in the Panhandle, 43 in Valentine.

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1: It just seems like the right song comes on at the right time to lift my soul.
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0: Well, we are bringing Nebraska together. We're glad you're here with us. It's Heath and Jill starting off your Monday morning on MyBridge Radio. A lot of M's going on, Heath, because the next song up is our new music Monday song.
1: Yeah.
0: Yes. And actually, I think we'll have some listeners who are excited about this song because it's coming from a beloved artist.
1: Mm-hmm.
0: It's from Forrest Frank. He has a new song to MyBridge called Okay.
1: Yeah. Forrest is a lot of people are starting to learn about and experience his music, and it's fun music, a lot of it, but points you back to Jesus. And at its core, the song Okay, it's built around gratitude and trusting God. And there's an opening line that says, Lord, I'm just grateful that I got to wake up today. And then the song just kind of takes you through some of those ordinary moments of life, you know, waking up late, unpaid bills, daily responsibilities. But then it shifts its focus to that God is present in the middle of it all.
0: Even the ordinary.
1: Amen. And this day's going to be okay. Brand new music on a Monday. Here's Forrest Frank. Lord,

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1: No matter what I have, your grace is enough.
0: Helping keep you connected to God, who comforts.
1: I'm standing in your love.
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0: Starting a brand new week together, and boy, are we grateful for our MyBridge family making the morning conversation as part of the start of this week. Heath and Jill this morning.
1: So Heath, I swapped cars in the last month or two, like have a different vehicle I'm driving, and I kept talking to my husband about how I was liking all these new features, and man, it goes a lot faster than my old vehicle.
0: Be careful. You know?
1: Exactly, and like my Bluetooth actually works, and you know, this one has a sunroof. So it just like has been a joy to drive. And I keep talking about it. Well, one night at like 7:30 p.m. So 7:30 in our house means bedtime.
0: Okay.
1: So when the kids were supposed to be going in to get jammies on, my husband goes, I kind of want to take your car for a spin.
0: Ooh.
1: I'm like, what? And I'm sure it's because I had been talking
0: You've
1: it
0: been
1: up.
0: Been talking about
1: yes,
0: it a lot.
1: Yes, and he didn't want to miss out on it. I'm sure he's like, well, what are you driving that I don't know about that I want to, you know, be a part of? And Friday, Heath, you and Mesa were sharing about the music advisory team and sharing about the opportunity to rate the songs that we play on MyBridge. It takes 3 to 5 minutes to take a survey every other week. And I just wonder if someone was listening to that going, well, I kind of want to be a part
0: of that. Absolutely. Yeah.
1: Why? And especially when we get to share, play that song more. Mm-hmm. You know, it's almost like dialing in your personal playlist. Play that song more. Oh, maybe I'm a little tired of that one. Play that one a little less. Like someone gets to share all of their perspective on the music we play when they're part of rating the music on the music advisory team.
0: Yeah. You know, one of the calls that we had on Friday morning, Jonathan, I said, are you part of the music advisory team? He goes, no, but I want to be. And so I got him the link that he needed to, to get him signed up. And so, yeah, he was hearing about it. Like, I want to drive that car. Yeah,
1: exactly. I want to be a part of that. And we still have that link on our homepage. It's under the Rate the Music banner. Just click the button. And it's really easy for someone to hit that button and start pretty quickly sharing their perspective on the music we play. And we so appreciate how it helps us connect people to God.

0: for the capital city, some showers and thunderstorms. Otherwise cloudy today, that high near 72. In Omaha, cloudy, some showers and thunderstorms possible, highs of 75. In the Tri-Cities, mostly cloudy, a couple of showers or thunderstorms possible, that high near 57. In North Platte, cloudy and breezy with a chance of a few showers, highs near 48. In the Panhandle, some showers are possible. Today it'll be breezy with that high near 42. In Valentine, breezy, a chance of showers, that high near 45. Currently it's 55 in Lincoln, 56 in Omaha, 52 in the Tri-Cities. It's 43 in North Platte, 44 in the Panhandle, 43 in Valentine.
1: 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That means warm nights, open roads, and people by your side. This June, make the drive count. 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
3: Sean and Sarah Kelling of Ord are thankful to God for the blessing of 24 years of marriage and the gift of their 11 precious children, Grace, Matthew, James, Nora, Addie, Gideon, Catherine, Otto, Zane, Elizabeth, and Valor. Psalm 127 says, "Behold, children are a gift of the Lord. The fruit of the womb is a reward. Like arrows in the hand of a warrior, so are the children of one's youth. How blessed is the man whose quiver is full of them."

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1: Heath, have you been following some of the baseball going on collegiately?
0: I've been at a ballpark almost every day. Friday, Saturday, Sunday. I'm going today. But following a lot of baseball across a lot of levels right now. It's kind of the tournament season right now.
1: Yes. I was talking to a mom recently who said this was at the beginning of the month, and they said they'd already had 20 games. Mm. And her son, I think, is only 10 or 11.
0: Yeah.
1: It just blew my mind. And you know that I have a kind of love-hate relationship with baseball. Not love-hate. I just don't have
0: it's
1: any
0: not
1: passion
0: your biggest
1: for it.
0: Biggest interest,
1: it's
0: for
1: not
0: sure.
1: My sport. Yeah. And that is real. Especially, I think, when you've mainly viewed baseball from right field.
0: I get it.
1: It just colors your lens, you know? Yeah. But you know what I can get behind?
0: What's that?
1: The Savannah Bananas.
0: Oh.
1: That's
0: a different kind of ball.
1: That's a different kind of baseball. That's a little more interesting
0: moves
1: in
0: along,
1: my perspective.
0: A little
1: faster, yes,
0: yeah.
1: Exactly. I need it to be moving along, and dance parties don't hurt
0: for sure,
1: anything.
0: Right.
1: Well, we know that they are coming to Lincoln here beginning of June. Mm-hmm. Now, tickets are completely sold out. It was a lottery.
0: Yeah.
1: A lot of people who
0: tough
1: wanted
0: to get
1: them,
0: in.
1: Yes, mm-hmm. didn't get them. But what I didn't know, they have a lot of fun going on in the field.
0: Yes.
1: What I didn't know is they also have a lot of faith going on in the field.
0: Mm, yeah, very family, faith-oriented organization, for
1: yes,
0: sure.
1: And a number of the players are have a personal relationship with Jesus.
0: Yeah.
1: And when they come to town in June, they're bringing their faith with them.
0: Nice.
1: And they are helping to host what's called the Sandlot Revival.
0: Mm-hmm.
1: It's a worship night. So worship night, they'll be sharing their faith journeys, how they came to know Jesus. And what a cool opportunity to leverage. I mean, baseball's a high interest sport,
0: yeah.
1: right?
0: Mm-hmm.
1: What a cool way to go, hey, God's gifted me in this baseball realm, and I'm going to pair my faith with it and use it as a platform to introduce people to him. And that's why we're excited to partner with Sandlot Revival and make sure that those who are aware of the Savannah Bananas mm-hmm. and would get excited about that and maybe have baseball lovers in their life who aren't yet Jesus lovers might
0: love
1: be
0: that.
1: Introduced
0: yeah.
1: to this event, be curious about going and potentially start a whole new journey.
0: Amen. Yeah, there's going to be ball players from the organization. I had a chance to have a conversation, but we'll share here pretty soon, with the worship leader. And he talked about how it started with just like a Bible study within the team. And he and Coach Rack from the Bananas, they started talking like, what if this got outside of our team
1: uh-huh.
0: and into the communities that we're going to? And they've watched God do some pretty amazing things through this. And so I'm so excited. This is coming to Lincoln.
1: Yeah.
0: And it's free. There's no charge mm-hmm. to get to this. And
1: free worship event.
0: Just can't wait to see what God's going to do with it.
1: Yes. It's June 10th. It's a Wednesday evening. It starts around 7 p.m. And all the details for the event, Heath, are on our website at mybridgeradio.net.

0: Let's stay with Zaria Zachary. Well, you're listening to My Bridge Radio. We're glad you're here with us, where we're bringing Nebraska together. This is Heath and Jill.
1: Jill, I was reminded the other day of how much I dislike the waiting room.
0: Oh, amen.
1: I'm not a fan. I think mostly because I'm not a fan of waiting. I'm more of a fan of doing. And so waiting sometimes just feels like time being wasted.
0: Oh, for sure. Yes. And it feels like I have a big plan of what else we could be doing to leverage this time.
1: Yeah. And yet sometimes we have to wait, and sometimes we get to wait on God.
0: Yeah. You know? Is that how that works?
1: I think so. I think sometimes we get to wait on God. And the question I'm asking myself is, okay, then what do I do when I'm in the waiting room? And our friend Susie Larson suggests that one thing to do is that we keep the faith. So receive your blessing for the ministry of Susie Larson as she shares, may you have the holy inspiration to live up to what you already know. And as you wait on God for your marching orders, may you walk forward full of faith that he will supply your every need. May you become a bold, brave warrior who stands in faith, trusts wholeheartedly, and testifies to what God has done. And may your life be marked by power, authority, and mostly love. May the reality of Christ in you mark your life in every way so that wherever you place your feet today, God's kingdom comes to earth. Have a divinely inspired, faith-filled day today, and blessings on your week.

0: Josiah Parker is celebrating the 7th anniversary of opening Elevate Physical Therapy in Omaha. It has been incredible to watch God work this past year and provide in ways I never would have expected. I am excited to see what the next year brings. Proverbs 16:9 says, "The mind of man plans his way, but the Lord directs his steps."
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3: Good morning. Thanks for joining us on MyBridge Radio. It is Monday, the 18th day of May. Here are the headlines. The Nebraska softball team has advanced to the NCAA Tournament Super Regionals. The Huskers, behind strong pitching from Jordy Fromm and Alexis Jensen, advanced by beating South Dakota on Friday and Grand Canyon on Saturday and Sunday. Nebraska will now host Oklahoma State starting on Thursday, with the winner of the Super Regional advancing to the Softball World Series. Thousands from around the world gathered on the National Mall in Washington yesterday for Rededicate 250. Now, the focus of the event was to give thanks for 250 years of God's providence, pray for the nation's future, and rededicate America as one nation under God. Many said attending the event was an opportunity to pray for our leaders and those in authority. Hope and good news for today is found in Joshua chapter 1, verse 9. "Have I not commanded you? Be strong and courageous. Do not be afraid. Do not be discouraged, for the Lord your God will be with you wherever you go." Again, that's Joshua 1, 9. For the capital city, some showers and thunderstorms, otherwise cloudy today, that high near 72. In Omaha, cloudy, some showers and thunderstorms possible, highs of 75. In the Tri-Cities, mostly cloudy, a couple of showers or thunderstorms possible, that high near 57. In North Platte, cloudy and breezy with a chance of a few showers, highs near 48. In the Panhandle, some showers are possible. Today it'll be breezy with that high near 42. In Valentine, breezy, a chance of showers, that high near 45. Currently it's 55 in Lincoln, 56 in Omaha, 52 in the Tri-Cities. It's 43 in North Platte, 44 in the Panhandle, 43 in Valentine.

0: Even though I walk through the darkest valley, I will fear no evil, for you are with me. Your rod and your staff, they comfort me.
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0: Big Daddy Weave, and I've just seen too much on MyBridge Radio. Thank you for joining us. Heath and Jill with you.
1: Jill, I thought she was just mean, but then it finally clicked. So this week will mark 4 months since my shoulder surgery.
0: Really? Wow.
1: Yeah. On Wednesday, it'll hit the 4 month. Wow. So for about 3.5 months now, I've been going to physical therapy appointments like twice a week. Mm-hmm. And a couple months in, my physical therapist, she started asking me like, are you sore after our sessions? And honestly, I wasn't sure what the right answer was.
0: Heath, the right answer is the
1: truth.
0: Real answer.
1: I know. But I'm like, I'm a 53-year-old man. Something is always sore. But then it finally happened. Like, finally, I knew what she meant. She had worked me harder than ever.
0: Okay.
1: More weight, more reps, stretching me. Like, she likes to say, you didn't even wince. And so then she'll stretch me further.
0: Oh, no.
1: Yeah. I've heard a joke that PT really stands for pain and torture. Well, so I came in that morning. I'm like, so, Maddie, I was sore after last week. And I had never seen her smile so big. She's like, yes.
0: You're like finally validating my wondering here.
1: Yeah. And actually, I heard an old football coach say once, everyone wants to be strong, but no one wants to be sore.
0: That's so true. Mm-hmm. Everyone wants the gain, but not the pain.
1: Yeah. And I think it was James, who's Jesus' half-brother, that wrote, consider it all joy when you encounter various trials or storms, you know, knowing that the testing of your faith produces endurance or strength.
0: Mm-hmm.
1: So yeah, I don't think that my physical therapist is so mean after all. Like, she's trying to help me. Like, I've been through this storm and I'm trying to get stronger, and it's going to come with some soreness along the way.
0: Yeah.

0: start heading headlong into another, as we've already mentioned today, another busy week. It's the month of May, and there's a lot going on. Heath and Jill helping you get the morning started on MyBridge Radio.
1: Hey, Heath, I don't know why mornings are so hard sometimes. Like, why does it take preschoolers 20 minutes to get dressed? Do you know?
0: I don't know.
1: I don't know either.
0: I'm convinced there's a lot of stalling that goes on.
1: Yes. And I was so frustrated last week when that was happening in my house. And then I get asked, well, where'd you put the shoes? Where did I put the four-year-old shoes? How about asking them where they put their own shoes?
0: Well, maybe they don't remember.
1: Oh, and if I would have touched the shoes, they would be in the spot where they go. And I proceeded to tell people that. And I was
0: I'm
1: so
0: sure that was helpful.
1: Yeah. And I was so worked up in the car. Like, I said way too many words. Mm-hmm. And I then, of course, I'm having this internal battle of feeling completely justified in what I was saying because I was right. And also feeling completely guilty because I'm the adult and I know I should have kept some of those frustrations to myself and not externalized them to and on my four-year-old, right?
0: Yeah.
1: So then I'm pulling up to the office feeling completely unqualified to now serve in ministry. And doesn't the enemy love those mess up moments?
0: Yeah.
1: Like, he wants us to sit in them and stew on them and let that unworthy feeling color the entire rest of our day.
0: Right.
1: So I was internally battling, like, how am I going to go engage my team in a warm and winsome way without letting anyone know what our morning just was, right? And how do I not live out of the guilt for the rest of the day? Like, it's 8 o'clock, you know?
0: Right.
1: And what I landed on, Heath, was, okay, this is my action plan.
0: Okay.
1: I'm going to tell God, this is what happened this morning. When I get home, I'm going to tell my kids, this is what happened this morning, and this is what mommy should have done instead. And then I'm going to accept God's forgiveness.
0: Amen.
1: And then discipline my thoughts to move on.
0: Good idea.
1: Don't you think the enemy wants us to sit in those mess up moments and let it color the entire day?
0: Mm-hmm.
1: And we know our life is made up of a whole series of todays, and I don't want today to be defined by that mess up moment.

0: It is Matt Maher right here on MyBridge Radio. Lord, I need you. Glad that you're with us on this Monday morning. The final forecast for the capital city, some showers and thunderstorms today. Otherwise cloudy, highs near 72. In Omaha, mostly cloudy, some showers and thunderstorms, highs near 75. In the Tri-Cities, cloudy, could see a couple of showers or thunderstorms, highs near 57. In North Platte, a few showers, then cloudy and breezy with highs near 48. In the Panhandle, chance of a few showers. Showers breezy today, highs near 42. In Valentine, a few showers breezy with highs near 45.
1: Where do you turn when you feel hopeless? Do you know where to look for hope? This is Jody Blick with Fighting for Joy on MyBridge Radio, helping keep you connected. Romans 15:13 says, "May the God of hope fill you with all joy and peace in believing, so that by the power of the Holy Spirit you may abound in hope." Here God is called the God of hope. When we are discouraged and weary and lacking hope, we can go to Him. He is the ultimate source of hope. We will be disappointed if we are putting our hope in lesser things, in our circumstances, in other people, or even in our own strength or our ability to be positive. Instead, we can believe and trust that when we turn to Him, our God of hope, He will fill us with all joy and peace. I mean, who doesn't want more joy and peace? And then what's amazing is that by the power of the Holy Spirit, we will then abound in hope ourselves. We trust, He fills, and hope overflows. The God who gives hope is ready to fill you today with joy, peace, and Spirit-powered hope. And that can change everything. Life in this broken world is hard. And there is hope and joy to be found. This is Jody Blick helping you fight for joy.
2: Sean and Sarah Kelling of Ord are thankful to God for the blessing of 24 years of marriage and the gift of their 11 precious children, Grace, Matthew, James, Nora, Addie, Gideon, Catherine, Otto, Zane, Elizabeth, and Valor. Psalm 127 says, "Behold, children are a gift of the Lord. The fruit of the womb is a reward. Like arrows in the hand of a warrior, so are the children of one's youth. How blessed is the man whose quiver is full of them."

0: Starting a brand new week together, and boy, are we grateful for our MyBridge family making the morning conversation as part of the start of this week. Heath and Jill this morning.
1: So Heath, I swapped cars in the last month or two, like have a different vehicle I'm driving, and I kept talking to my husband about how I was liking all these new features, and man, it goes a lot faster than my old vehicle.
0: Be careful. You know?
1: Exactly, and like my Bluetooth actually works, and you know, this one has a sunroof. So it just like has been a joy to drive. And I keep talking about it. Well, one night at like 7:30 p.m. So 7:30 in our house means bedtime.
0: Okay.
1: So when the kids were supposed to be going in to get jammies on, my husband goes, I kind of want to take your car for a spin.
0: Ooh.
1: I'm like, what? And I'm sure it's because I had been talking
0: it up.
1: Yes, and he didn't want to miss out on it. I'm sure he's like, well, what are you driving that I don't know about that I want to, you know, be a part of? And Friday, Heath, you and Mesa were sharing about the music advisory team and sharing about the opportunity to rate the songs that we play on MyBridge. It takes 3 to 5 minutes to take a survey every other week. And I just wonder if someone was listening to that going, well, I kind of want to be a part
0: of that. Absolutely. Yeah.
1: Why? And especially when we get to share, play that song more. You know, it's almost like dialing in your personal playlist. Play that song more. Oh, maybe I'm a little tired of that one. Play that one a little less. Like someone gets to share all of their perspective on the music we play when they're part of rating the music on the music advisory team.
0: Yeah. You know, one of the calls that we had on Friday morning, Jonathan, I said, are you part of the music advisory team? He goes, no, but I want to be. And so I got him the link that he needed to, to get him signed up. And so, yeah, he was hearing about it. Like, I want to drive that car. Yeah,
1: exactly. I want to be a part of that. And we still have that link on our homepage. It's under the Rate the Music banner. Just click the button. And it's really easy for someone to hit that button and start pretty quickly sharing their perspective on the music we play. And we so appreciate how it helps us connect people to God.

0: a joy to be together this morning, Heath. It's just a great way to start my Monday. And I especially have appreciated some of the songs this morning that have both centered me. Like, Oh, okay, yes. That's the point of this Monday morning. And then also have given me a little pick-me-up.
1: Amen.
0: And we have one more of those this morning. It's our new song to my bridge this week from Forrest Frank.
1: Yes.
0: It's called Okay.
1: Yeah, and Forrest says it's a song that he built around gratitude, really, and just trusting God with your day. The chorus is kind of this steady reminder. You're going to hear it over and over. You have good plans for me, God. That's what you say. That's how I know everything is going to be okay. Rhymes nicely as well. It's a theme that really feels especially timely right now, just giving us like reassurance without ignoring that there still are real struggles in life.
0: For sure. And it acknowledges a bit of a summer vibe.
1: Amen.
0: We'll take that headed into this one of the final weeks of May.
1: Amen. Before we hand it over to Gordon, we're going to hand it over to Forrest Frank. Brand new music. It's called Okay.

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0: Helping keep you connected to God, who gives comfort.
1: I'm on the throne, stop holding on and just be.
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0: Josiah Parker is celebrating the 7th anniversary of opening Elevate Physical Therapy in Omaha. It has been incredible to watch God work this past year and provide in ways I never would have expected. I am excited to see what the next year brings. Proverbs 16:9 says, "The mind of man plans his way, but the Lord directs his steps."
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It is Cade Thompson. That's What the Cross is For. We are really glad to have your company this Monday morning on MyBridge Radio. Right now, Phil Wickham, and what an awesome

It's Elevation Worship here on MyBridge Radio with Hallelujah. We're so grateful for our music advisory team that takes the time to rate the music here on MyBridge Radio. 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

Sean and Sarah Kelling of Ord are thankful to God for the blessing of 24 years of marriage and the gift of their 11 precious children, Grace, Matthew, James, Nora, Addie, Gideon, Catherine, Otto, Zane, Elizabeth, and Valor. Psalm 127 says, "Behold, children are a gift of the Lord. The fruit of the womb is a reward. Like arrows in the hand of a warrior, so are the children of one's youth. How blessed is the man whose quiver is full of them."

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1: Jesus didn't teach simply for information. He wasn't satisfied just saying what was true. Jesus taught, spoke, and interacted for transformation, for God to transform us more into everything He's created us to be. And according to Jesus, transformation doesn't happen by stacking up more information about God or knowledge about God or doctrine. According to Jesus, transformation happens through application, by applying what God has communicated through the writers of Scripture. That's how we grow in a relationship with Jesus. That's how we're more transformed to who God's created us to be.
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That is Sons of Sunday and God Did right here on MyBridge Radio, where we are helping to keep you connected to our comforting God. Glad you're spending some time with us on this Monday morning. Right now, Big Daddy Weave and Heaven Changes Everything. These

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1: Best-selling author, popular speaker, and social researcher, Shanti Feldhahn, applies her analytical skills to investigate eye-opening, life-changing truths.
2: That is the hardest thing, I think, for any leader, being willing to hold back a little bit and watch for where he's working and where he's beckoning and where, okay, you got to wait because God is like, I'm opening this door, but you're not going to have 20 steps and a 3-year plan. 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

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Glad you're spending some time with us on this Monday. Hope you can stay tuned. 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

0: Josiah Parker is celebrating the 7th anniversary of opening Elevate Physical Therapy in Omaha. It has been incredible to watch God work this past year and provide in ways I never would have expected. I am excited to see what the next year brings. Proverbs 16:9 says, "The mind of man plans his way, but the Lord directs his steps."
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1: The positive outlook, the focus on God, of course, every day. 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

We open a brand new hour, plus our Monday morning together with the good sounds of Peter Burton, Where Would I Be? Phil Wickham also was ahead of him, and Cindy right here, settling into my chair. My coffee's hot, and the music list is so ready to encourage us in our connection with God and rest in His presence. Oh, that just stirs up a lot of comforts. Comfort that only God can give. And, you know, I'm thankful for the truths that are woven into the songs ahead for us, because Mercy Me is on the way, keeping Jesus front and center, always only Jesus. Pat Barrett, Corey Asbury teaming up for Build My Life. And pretty excited that Matthew West's song is making our time this morning. It's called Good, and we're going to hear it in just over 10 minutes. Right now, diving in to this Monday with a grateful heart, right? Here is House Fires, I Thank God, on MyBridge Radio.

0: God is always at work among us.
1: Z is a local church planter in South Asia who has experienced deep persecution for his faith. When the government shut down his church and arrested members of his congregation, he knew he couldn't stop sharing the gospel, but he needed a more strategic way forward. That's when he connected with local partners of Activate Global, who taught him about kingdom business and how to use it as a means of providing for his family, as well as a way to share the gospel. So Z launched a successful clothing business. Not only is Z meeting a need in his community, the business has also allowed him to disciple young leaders and teach them strategic ways to share the gospel while running a business. What began as persecution towards Z's original church, God used to multiply into something far greater, resulting in a growing network of churches. Where there are people unreached, in a place so hard to reach, few have been reached and very few are trying. God is on the move through Activate Global, which is equipping workers through kingdom businesses.
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In the past couple of months, I've penned out more sympathy cards than I'm comfortable with. But I am comforted by God and the truth of His Word and leaning into Him. For example, 2 Corinthians 1:3, "Blessed be the God and Father of our Lord Jesus Christ, the Father of mercies and God of all comfort, who comforts us in all our affliction, helping keep you connected to God who comforts." My Bridge Radio.

It was Mission Impossible as I was digging through our garage looking for the bag chairs. Like, where did we leave those the last time we enjoyed, you know, an open air event? Because that's what it was. And then we packed them away. But it's time to pull them out again because Sandlot Revival is coming to Lincoln June 10th. And this is a joy to share about because it's an opportunity to just be encouraged in our own faith walk with Jesus, but also to prayerfully invite a friend along. Players from the Savannah Bananas are coming together for this free night of worship. Sandlot Revival is where you're going to get a chance to hear real stories of how God has changed their lives. So do you have that friend or family member who just follows the team online or loves baseball? And this could be an opportunity, just a natural invite to come hear about the hope of Jesus. Sandlot Revival, Wednesday, June 10th, 7 p.m. near Haymarket Park in Lincoln. Absolutely free. We want you to know about this. Inviting someone is made so easy. Text us the word Sandlot, S-A-N-D-L-O-T. Sandlot to 888-627-1020. That's 888-627-1020. Text Sandlot. We'll send you something simple you can share with a friend as an invite.

Sean and Sarah Kelling of Ord are thankful to God for the blessing of 24 years of marriage and the gift of their 11 precious children, Grace, Matthew, James, Nora, Addie, Gideon, Catherine, Otto, Zane, Elizabeth, and Valor. Psalm 127 says, "Behold, children are a gift of the Lord. The fruit of the womb is a reward. Like arrows in the hand of a warrior, so are the children of one's youth. How blessed is the man whose quiver is full of them."

0: got me.
1: We hope you're enjoying your morning. We want to keep filling it with songs that encourage our heart to connect with God, our God who comforts. I'll tell you what, we've got a great song of praise and worship coming up. It's one of my favorites. I know I say that every time it shows up in the playlist, and nothing's going to change about that. It's Seth Schlieder's Words. We'll sing forever. Getting to it right after this from Big Daddy.

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words will sing forever. That is Seth Schlieder. And words are powerful. My daughter is wrapping up her school year, and so is one of the teachers who really has impacted her life. That teacher is heading to a different school next year, and she wrote my daughter a personal letter. And what she said just was showing me a picture of how one life can influence another in such a meaningful way. I think about how that shows up through Child Evangelism Fellowship and the volunteers that are serving through Good News Clubs and the summer ministries that impact lives all across Nebraska. This is where kids are hearing about Jesus, building relationships, and experiencing people investing in them with a kingdom impact. And sometimes all it takes is just one person willing to step forward and serve God to begin something really lasting. And so as the MyBridge Radio family, well, let's join our hearts in praising God for how He is at work through Child Evangelism Fellowship.

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0: Josiah Parker is celebrating the 7th anniversary of opening Elevate Physical Therapy in Omaha. It has been incredible to watch God work this past year and provide in ways I never would have expected. I am excited to see what the next year brings. Proverbs 16:9 says, "The mind of man plans his way, but the Lord directs his steps."
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every detail, nothing hidden from his sight. Jesus knows every detail, every shame of our past. He knows my mess better than I do, and he still bids me to come. And that is amazing grace. We've just kicked off this hour with Phil Wickham as it points to the best news we can possibly hear. And that is about God's love. And it was demonstrated on the cross of his son, Jesus, while we were yet sinners. Every detail. And I pray that right now you know this love from the inside out. It is for you. So grateful you're here. I'm Cindy, your host, and this is MyBridge Radio. Oh.

Hi, this is Pastor Greg Madsen on MyBridge Radio, keeping you connected. More than four decades ago, Elton John sang that sad songs say so much. And I agree, sad songs do say so much. The question is, do they say enough? Without God, they're just sad songs. But with Him, sad songs say so much more. Many more decades ago, a man named Asaph wrote a sad song we know as Psalm 77. I cried out to God for help. I cried out to God to hear me. When I was in distress, I sought the Lord. At night, I stretched out untiring hands, and I would not be comforted. His words are a lament, which is a heartfelt prayer from a place of deep pain. When those times hit, we may pretend we don't hurt. We don't want to sound unfaithful or weak. But Asaph lamented, Moses and Jeremiah lamented, David lamented, and so did the descendant of David. Jesus cried out on the cross, my God, why have you forsaken me? Does that sound unfaithful? The cry of Jesus is the cry of our own hearts. It's okay to cry out. But with lament, the cry leads to comfort. After crying out to God, Asaph resolved in Psalm 77, I will remember the deeds of the Lord. Yes, I will remember your miracles of long ago. See, laments are more than just sad songs. They compose the cry of the soul, and they lead us to the character and the work of God. MyBridge Radio, helping to connect you to God, who brings comfort through lament.

I had taken a friend out to lunch and good food. Fast food, but it was good food. Loved our conversation too. In fact, we'd been laughing, and so we were in a good mood as we were walking out the door. But then she stops. She tilts her head to the side, kind of has a smile and a wink on her face, and she says, "Go on, ring the bell." I'm like, "I ain't gonna ring the bell." She says, "Come on, let's celebrate. Great meal, great service. Let's mark it." I thought about how that is what it's like when you give feedback on our music advisory team. It is your way of ringing the bell and saying, "God used this song in my life, and you love it, or you could rate it a like it, or maybe it's even the opposite side of the spectrum, and there's a not so much, and that's okay too." 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

Sean and Sarah Kelling of Ord are thankful to God for the blessing of 24 years of marriage and the gift of their 11 precious children, Grace, Matthew, James, Nora, Addie, Gideon, Catherine, Otto, Zane, Elizabeth, and Valor. Psalm 127 says, "Behold, children are a gift of the Lord. The fruit of the womb is a reward. Like arrows in the hand of a warrior, so are the children of one's youth. How blessed is the man whose quiver is full of them."

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1: What compels an apostle, anointed and appointed by Jesus himself, to work a blue-collar job making tents so that he can serve a stubborn and messy church for free? It's gospel urgency. Paul says, "Woe to me if I don't preach the gospel. I can't imagine not doing this. The love of Jesus has changed this man. Paul was once a hell-bound sinner, and he's been saved by an amazing Savior. And now he can't help but tell everyone, everywhere, about this Jesus and his gospel with a sense of urgency. Would we live with that same urgency?"
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0: now is the appropriate time to share how my husband can make me smile. I mean, this man can make me laugh, and in a world that just feels so heavy, that is gold. And with this new song on MyBridge Radio from For King and Country World on Fire, boy, he is just all into it. And the hog farmer that he is, if you can imagine him walking down the alleyway with pigs on either side and that song in his heart, and he's just praising Jesus, that is enough to bring me joy. I want to walk like that. And the music that we're sharing here this morning, I pray just helps us connect with God and lift our hearts to Him. We've got another new one on the way in just a wee bit. Stick around for Passions Just That Good. Right now, it's Bodhi.
1: When I'm feeling my feet are tired from running so hot for miles, you are the air I really need.

Just loving our Monday morning together. We are packing it full of songs that encourage praise and worship. No other place I want to be. This is where it's happening on MyBridge Radio. That is passion, just that good. As we start to make our way towards the top of the hour, lunch is pretty close in reach. It's coming. That's all I know. But we're going to keep bringing songs on our music menu that point to Jesus. On the list next hour, Elevation Worship, Zaria Zachary, Rhett Walker, Ryan Stevenson. So many good reasons to keep it right here on MyBridge Radio.

0: Do not fear, for I am with you. Do not be dismayed, for I am your God. I will strengthen you and help you. I will uphold you with my righteous right hand.
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0: Josiah Parker is celebrating the 7th anniversary of opening Elevate Physical Therapy in Omaha. It has been incredible to watch God work this past year and provide in ways I never would have expected. I am excited to see what the next year brings. Proverbs 16:9 says, "The mind of man plans his way, but the Lord directs his steps."
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1: Every morning I can worship and listen, and I hear songs about hope and God being there for me through my fear. Helps me be at peace when I'm driving.

Hey, Cindy here, enjoying Monday midday with you, filling our time with music that helps us connect with God, our comforter. That was Zaria Zachary with Stay, and we have got great music ahead along those lines of comfort. We'll hear from Jordan St. Cyr with Weary Traveler and Chandler Moore, God, I'm Just Grateful, in about 10 minutes. Now, recently I saw a familiar face on TV. The man giving a pretty incredible speech. And what made this special was I knew this man when he was quite young, just a boy, in fact. I had a chance to even mentor him just a little bit in our homeschool speech co-op years back. And now here he is, a professional athlete using his platform to share the hope of Jesus very, very clearly. He went on to talk about how our works, they don't save us. It's not about how good we think we are or how much we accomplish. Our hope is found in Christ alone. And he talked about how we come to God through the man on the middle cross by believing on him. And it was so beautiful to watch how God is at work through somebody willing to point people to grace instead of performance, to Jesus instead of striving. Here we go with music from Rhett Walker, Man on the Middle Cross on MyBridge Radio.

0: God is always at work among us.
1: Adam and Auburn's first time in a church came after a middle school classmate invited him to youth group. Attending each week eventually led him to a youth conference, which changed everything.
2: The speakers started talking about how we all have this God-sized hole in our heart that only God can fill. We try to fill that void, but we can never fill it because nothing can fill what only God can. And I was like, am I doing this?
1: The gears began turning in Adam's mind as he grew concerned about all the ways he was trying to fill his life.
2: As the speaker's going, he's talking about giving your life to the Lord. I remember feeling this conviction of there's so much stuff that I'm trying to do to fill my life, but nothing is working. Nothing's making me feel fulfilled. Nothing's making me happy. And all of a sudden, I hear this still small voice whisper, take the load off your shoulders. Let me carry it. You can.
1: In that moment, Adam repented and expressed saving faith in Jesus, surrendering his attempts to fill the void in his life on his own and trusting Christ to fill it through a relationship with him.
2: The Lord knew who I was before I knew who he was, and he extended his hand before I even knew what was going on. It all became really clear what was going on in my life, that I needed the Lord.
1: God is on the move, redeeming and restoring the lives of people like Adam, who is now a pastor at Calvary Christian Center in Auburn, discipling and ministering to those who are also seeking new life with Jesus.
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I did a tech check with my dear stepmom, who's been trying to use a smart speaker to help in the mornings, have a great start to the day, and help keep her company into the evening hours. And praise and worship fills her house. And she says, Alexa, play the MyBridge radio skill.

0: just come.
1: Well, it won't be long for many. School will be letting out for the summer. And, you know, it's got me thinking about meaningful ways to connect as families and make the most of these months ahead of us. Honestly, the events feature on our website is a great place to discover opportunities to plug into things happening around Nebraska. And I especially want to put on your radar Wednesday, June 10th. There's a free event happening near Haymarket Park in Lincoln. It's called the Sandlot Revival. It's a community worship night, 7 to 9 p.m., featuring appearances from several of the Savannah Banana players. And there's going to be opportunities to meet some of them. Most importantly, a night centered on hearing the life-changing hope of Jesus through their testimonies, worship music, even some food trucks available. And honestly, it sounds like a fun and meaningful way to start kicking off summer. 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And we'll send you something right to your phone. Simple, so you can share that with a friend as an invitation. Lady.

Ken and Kathy Soderholm of Kearney are celebrating their 35th wedding anniversary. We have been blessed with the love of Christ, family, friends, and each other. We thank God for being able to do life together and look forward to Christ's future plans for us. Romans 12:10 says, "Be devoted to one another in love. Honor one another above yourselves."

Summer is almost here. That means warm nights, open roads, and people by your side. This June, make the drive count. The Christian Cross Festival is back. 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This year's lineup will move you. Ren Collective. 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Sean Rodriguez, the band Jaren, and Leanna Crawford. 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I am counting every blessing. June 6th in Norfolk. 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

Maverick City Music, Lift Me Up. Thank you for creating space for MyBridge Radio here in your lunch hour. We're going to bring another new song your way, and it is a pick-me-up, and so encouraging. I can guarantee you that from Matt Maher. Gonna be all right. Coming up right after Jeremy Camp. Here

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My Bridge Radio, new music, gotta be all right. That is Matt Maher. So graduation season is upon us, and bring in some pretty meaningful moments, pretty great celebrations too. And I was encouraged at a baccalaureate listening to a couple students talk about God at work in their lives. And at one point, I teared up because I was so startled listening to this young gal that I know and care for talk about God at work in her life using Awana. And she pointed out a specific council time where God was stirring in her heart, and it was the Step Up to Life night, the five steps of saving faith. And she said that God was stirring in her heart the night that I shared that message. She went home and she had a heart-to-heart with her mom, and she pointed back to that moment as being a part of where she came to know and trust Jesus. And that reminded me, hey, when you are taking time to serve, to show up on Wednesday nights or Sunday mornings to share the hope of Jesus with young children and youth groups, you may not see the fruit right away, but years later, you might be sitting in a bleacher listening to a student tell their story of how you were a small part of what God was doing all along. So be encouraged. Thank you for serving. Thank you for planting and watering those seeds, right? And graduate, we celebrate you because God has been up to something so good in your life, and He is not going to stop now.

0: Josiah Parker is celebrating the 7th anniversary of opening Elevate Physical Therapy in Omaha. It has been incredible to watch God work this past year and provide in ways I never would have expected. I am excited to see what the next year brings. Proverbs 16:9 says, "The mind of man plans his way, but the Lord directs his steps."
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Talk about a tender heart. I had just received news that a dear friend and brother in Christ had gone home to be with Jesus. Before I could process that, there was another wave of something else, and yet another. It was like a trifecta of trials, and I was swimming in emotion. I thought, wow, when it rains, it pours. So I went out the door for fresh air and just needed to walk and talk with Jesus. And I know my head was hanging down. I was avoiding eye contact with any passerby, but I was fixated on the old brick street near my home. And this street was laid back in the early 1900s. I mean, it's got a lot of character. And I was so lost in thought that I almost missed it. Right there in the brick was a bold little heart shape. I don't know if it was from a chip in the brick or part of something that landed there many decades ago, but I knew exactly what I was looking at. And I thought, oh God, you are so kind. I snapped a picture. And I look at that picture now and I think, yeah, there's grace on this hard road that we're walking. Because Jesus even said, in this world, you're going to have trouble, but take heart. I've overcome the world. So grateful that we just got to share Big Daddy Weave's song opening up this hour. I've just seen too much. I'm your host, Cindy, and this is MyBridge Radio.

Where do you turn when you feel hopeless? Do you know where to look for hope? This is Jody Blick with Fighting for Joy on MyBridge Radio, helping keep you connected. Romans 15:13 says, "May the God of hope fill you with all joy and peace in believing, so that by the power of the Holy Spirit you may abound in hope." Here God is called the God of hope. When we are discouraged and weary and lacking hope, we can go to Him. He is the ultimate source of hope. We will be disappointed if we are putting our hope in lesser things, in our circumstances, in other people, or even in our own strength or our ability to be positive. Instead, we can believe and trust that when we turn to Him, our God of hope, He will fill us with all joy and peace. I mean, who doesn't want more joy and peace? And then what's amazing is that by the power of the Holy Spirit, we will then abound in hope ourselves. We trust, He fills, and hope overflows. The God who gives hope is ready to fill you today with joy, peace, and Spirit-powered hope. And that can change everything. Life in this broken world is hard, and there is hope and joy to be found. This is Jody Blick helping you fight for joy.

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And we hope that you can hear it from our heart. This big old hello and welcome. 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

There is something that I truly delight in. Yeah, sure, a good cup of hot coffee and a moment to kick up my feet is nice, but what really fills the cup is reading those intentional from the heart words shared through our music advisory team. If you've ever wondered, do people actually read this? Oh, yes, we do. And your feedback really does help shape the playlist that we hear together in the MyBridge family. Tammy shared that she is blessed by MyBridge every single day. After a long day of work, listening in is comforting and relaxing. She said, thank God for Christian music. Another listener shared, thank you for helping put peace in my life. You know, and doesn't God get all the glory for that here in the MyBridge family? So we want to say from our heart to you, thank you for choosing to be a part of our music advisory team. It makes a difference.

Minnesota home of Kearney are celebrating their 35th wedding anniversary. We have been blessed with the love of Christ, family, friends, and each other. We thank God for being able to do life together and look forward to Christ's future plans for us. Romans 12:10 says, "Be devoted to one another in love. Honor one another above yourselves."

0: coming this Sunday. A message from Pastor Ronnie Rothy.
1: Jesus didn't teach simply for information. He wasn't satisfied just saying what was true. Jesus taught, spoke, and interacted for transformation, for God to transform us more into everything He's created us to be. And according to Jesus, transformation doesn't happen by stacking up more information about God or knowledge about God or doctrine. According to Jesus, transformation happens through application, by applying what God has communicated through the writers of Scripture. That's how we grow in our relationship with Jesus. That's how we're more transformed to who God's created us to be.
0: Join us this Sunday morning at 10 for a favorite message from Pastor Ronnie Rothy and get a taste of the teaching ministry of Relevant Community Church. 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

Fortress from Bragg Worship. Yes, that's new, and it's helping us to wrap up our time. Emily, she's on her way in, joining you here at the top of the hour with Crowder, Cade Thompson, Matt Redman, and Lord willing, I will join you tomorrow morning. In fact, it won't be too long after the morning conversation, which is a conversation I'm so looking forward to with one of my favorite guests, Dr. Kathy Cook. And I know God's timing is always perfect, but I was kind of thinking, oh, how much I would have appreciated the heart-to-heart we're going to have with her a couple years back when we were marrying off not one, but two daughters in the same year. It was so big and so many big feels and changes. And all good things, but I mean, that season really stretched my heart in ways that I didn't quite expect. So tomorrow on the Morning Conversation, Dr. Kathy Cook is going to help us talk about loving our adult children well, everything from communication and boundaries, family tension, regrets, faith struggles, and learning how to stay connected without trying to control every outcome. Honestly, it feels like one of those conversations that just might bring a lot of hope and wisdom right on time. So I hope you'll join us for that with Dr. Kathy Cook tomorrow on the Morning Conversation.

0: Now, may our Lord Jesus Christ himself and God our Father, who has loved us and given us eternal comfort and good hope by grace, comfort and strengthen your hearts in every good work and word.
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3: Josiah Parker is celebrating the 7th anniversary of opening Elevate Physical Therapy in Omaha. It has been incredible to watch God work this past year and provide in ways I never would have expected. I am excited to see what the next year brings. Proverbs 16:9 says, "The mind of man plans his way, but the Lord directs his steps."
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Good afternoon, My Bridge Radio. I'm Emily, and we just got to hear from Kay Thompson. That's What the Cross is For on My Bridge Radio. I can't believe it's already the 18th. We are here flying by. May is just going to be gone before you know it. And June is a fun month for us as a family because that's when T-ball officially starts. The games actually start. We're doing the practices, and that has been a totally different story. I'm sure I'll sprinkle in some stories about that. But right now, I am just in awe that June is coming up, which means to me over at mybridgeradio.net, a lot of concerts are happening. June is popping up with a lot of events. July will be as well, and so much happening here in Nebraska this summer. And we want to make sure you know what's going on. So check out mybridgeradio.net. Check out our events and our concerts to fill your calendar with some intentional events that you can worship God and be around other people who love Jesus as well. Let's dive into some more encouraging music from Matt Redman, 10,000 Reasons. Bless.

0: God is always at work among us.
1: Z is a local church planter in South Asia who has experienced deep persecution for his faith. When the government shut down his church and arrested members of his congregation, he knew he couldn't stop sharing the gospel, but he needed a more strategic way forward. That's when he connected with local partners of Activate Global, who taught him about kingdom business and how to use it as a means of providing for his family, as well as a way to share the gospel. So Z launched a successful clothing business. Not only is Z meeting a need in his community, the business has also allowed him to disciple young leaders and teach them strategic ways to share the gospel while running a business. What began as persecution towards Z's original church, God used to multiply into something far greater, resulting in a growing network of churches. Where there are people unreached, in a place so hard to reach, few have been reached and very few are trying. God is on the move through Activate Global, which is equipping workers through kingdom businesses.
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You know, we've been reminded this month that God really is our comfort. And the other day, I got to experience that in such a personal way. An extended family member texted us out of nowhere saying, "Hey, I'm praying for you guys. If you need anything, let me know." And the interesting thing was, she had no idea that my husband and I had just walked through a really heavy day. Then a couple days later, she called again and said, "I just can't shake this feeling that something heavy is going on. And I felt like the Lord kept putting you guys on my heart." And honestly, that brought me so much comfort, not because she magically fixed the situation, but because it reminded us that God sees us. Sometimes God comforts us directly through His word and His presence. And sometimes He comforts us through people who are simply willing to listen when He nudges them to reach out. And I think that's such a beautiful reminder that we really do need each other. God never intended us to carry all the hard things alone. He is our true comfort, but so often He sends the comfort through the people around us. This is MyBridge Radio. I use

Maybe you're wondering if you can make an impact here on MyBridge Radio. I want to say yes, and I'm going to direct you over to MyBridgeRadio.net, because when you click on Rate the Music within the Listen tab, there you can join a team where you are rating the music that we play here on MyBridge Radio, because by sharing your honest feedback, you ensure that music on MyBridge Radio reflects what matters to our listeners. The songs that inspire and uplift and encourage each other. So your voice truly does matter, and we would love for you to be on that team. It only goes through 20 short song clips for each song, and you'll answer, are you familiar with this song? Rate the music. Do you love it, like it, neutral, dislike, or strongly dislike? Are you tired of hearing this song? And it takes about 3 to 5 minutes to just walk through it. We would love for you to be a part of that team, and we want to know, what music are you enjoying that we play here on MyBridge Radio? Is it music like this one? Coming up next, Danny Gokey, Tell Your Heart to Beat Again.

home of Carney are celebrating their 35th wedding anniversary. We have been blessed with the love of Christ, family, friends, and each other. We thank God for being able to do life together and look forward to Christ's future plans for us. Romans 12:10 says, "Be devoted to one another in love. Honor one another above yourselves."

It truly is a joy to bring new music to your ears. From Carly Ann Taylor was that last one, Why Should I Worry? Some Zach Williams coming up next with Chainbreaker. And then Forrest Frank and Josiah Queen, what a team together they are with their song Jesus Is Coming Back Soon here on MyRoots Radio. If you've been

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1: My Bridge Radio. The other day, I was out in the sandbox with my son, and he's about 5 years old, and the Nebraska wind was just doing its thing. Our playground used to have five little flags on it, so you could tell which direction the wind was blowing, but the wind literally ripped them all off, which honestly feels very Nebraska. And we were out there the other day trying to figure out where the wind is coming from. I do what my dad always taught me. Lick your finger. Hold it up in the air. Very scientific. And then I look over and Kaysen, instead of licking his finger, he grabs a handful of sand and tosses it up into the air. And at first I'm thinking, buddy, let's not throw sand. But then I realize he's studying it, watching it very carefully. And he goes, yep, wind is coming from the north. And I asked him, who taught you that? And of course he said, well, my dad did. And I just sat there smiling because we were both doing something different, but we were both looking for the same truth. And honestly, it reminded me of people. Sometimes believers can sound different from each other, different personalities, different stories, different ways of communicating what God has taught them. One person may explain faith quietly and thoughtfully, another boldly and passionately. But the important thing is staying rooted in what's true. Not every method I have learned looks the same, but Jesus remains the same.

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Helping keep you connected to God, our Comforter. Jesus, you make the darkness tremble. iBridge Radio. 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

0: Josiah Parker is celebrating the 7th anniversary of opening Elevate Physical Therapy in Omaha. It has been incredible to watch God work this past year and provide in ways I never would have expected. I am excited to see what the next year brings. Proverbs 16:9 says, "The mind of man plans his way, but the Lord directs his steps."
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You know, I've been completely in awe of this ultra runner lately. Her name is Rachel. And at 34 years old, she just ran 253 miles in 56 hours, sleeping only 19 minutes. I can barely function if I miss one good night of sleep. And she's out there doing something that feels impossible. And it got me thinking about another runner. Her name was Catherine. Back in 1967, women weren't welcome to run long distant races the way that we are now. During one of the marathons, a race official actually physically attacked her, but she kept running and she finished. And that moment helped change history for women in sports. And honestly, hearing stories like that reminds me how often people are told, you can't. You can't do that. You're not strong enough. You don't belong here. You should quit. But sometimes God places something deep inside someone's heart and he gives them the endurance to keep going even when the pressure is intense. And maybe for you today, your race doesn't look like 253 miles. Maybe it's a hard marriage. Maybe it's parenting. Maybe it's grief or loneliness or just trying to stay faithful in a season that feels exhausting. Galatians 6:9 says, "Let us not grow weary in doing good, for at the proper time, we will reap a harvest if we do not give up." And I just love that reminder today that with God, endurance matters, faithfulness matters, even when the road feels long. I'm Emily, your host, and this is My Bridge Radio. I love

Hi, this is Pastor Greg Madsen on MyBridge Radio, keeping you connected. More than four decades ago, Elton John sang that sad songs say so much. And I agree, sad songs do say so much. The question is, do they say enough? Without God, they're just sad songs, but with Him, sad songs say so much more. Many more decades ago, a man named Asaph wrote a sad song we know as Psalm 77. I cried out to God for help. I cried out to God to hear me. When I was in distress, I sought the Lord. At night, I stretched out untiring hands, and I would not be comforted. His words are a lament, which is a heartfelt prayer from a place of deep pain. When those times hit, we may pretend we don't hurt. We don't want to sound unfaithful or weak. But Asaph lamented, Moses and Jeremiah lamented, David lamented, and so did the descendant of David. Jesus cried out on the cross, my God, why have you forsaken me? Does that sound unfaithful? The cry of Jesus is the cry of our own hearts. It's okay to cry out. But with lament, the cry leads to comfort. After crying out to God, Asaph resolved in Psalm 77, I will remember the deeds of the Lord. Yes, I will remember your miracles of long ago. See, laments are more than just sad songs. They compose the cry of the soul, and they lead us to the character and the work of God. MyBridge Radio, helping to connect you to God, who brings comfort through lament.

If you are new to listening to MyBridge Radio, I just want to say we are so glad that you are joining us today. You just heard Vertical Worship with their song, Yes, I Will. And now is Mercy Me, Make It Well, here on MyBridge Radio.

You know, graduations are happening all across Nebraska right now, and I know a lot of us are focusing on the graduate, as it should be, but I've actually been thinking about the younger siblings, the little brother or sister sitting in the crowd realizing life at home is about to feel very different. Maybe the summer will sound different without hearing their big brother's music through the bedroom wall. Maybe the house will look different with an empty bedroom down the hall. Maybe dinner conversations will feel quieter. Maybe they're trying to memorize the smell of their sister's perfume as she hugs them goodbye for college. Maybe they're holding on to every laugh, every late night snack run, every ride to school. I remember feeling that way when my older brother and sister graduated. It was such a strange ache because nothing was technically wrong, but everything was changing. And when I was younger, it can almost feel like you're losing a piece of your everyday life. But I'm here to say, now that I can look back, it did change the relationship, but it didn't disappear. In some really beautiful way, it actually grew sweeter because you stop just being siblings under the same roof. And over time, you actually become friends too. So if you're a younger sibling listening right now and graduation feels a little heavier than everyone expected, you're not alone in that feeling. It's okay to hold both sadness and joy in the very same moment. I'm Emily, your host today, and this is MyBridge Radio.

Soder Home of Kearney are celebrating their 35th wedding anniversary. We have been blessed with the love of Christ, family, friends, and each other. We thank God for being able to do life together and look forward to Christ's future plans for us. Romans 12:10 says, "Be devoted to one another in love. Honor one another above yourselves."

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1: What compels an apostle, anointed and appointed by Jesus himself, to work a blue-collar job making tents so that he can serve a stubborn and messy church for free? It's gospel urgency. Paul says, "Woe to me if I don't preach the gospel. I can't imagine not doing this. The love of Jesus has changed this man. 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And now he can't help but tell everyone, everywhere, about this Jesus and his gospel with a sense of urgency. Would we live with that same urgency?"
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My husband and I got to visit a church in Central City a couple weeks ago, and honestly, it was such a gift to us. We had family there, which already made it sweet, but I also knew the pastor was someone who teaches deeply and carefully from Scripture, and I needed that. Have you ever walked into a place and your soul just exhales a little bit? That's what I experienced. And the worship, oh wow, just a few words into the song and I was already tearing up. But one thing that really stayed with me afterward was how welcoming everyone was. I lost count of how many people came up asking if we need anything, who we were, and just like really thoughtful questions. And their kindness really just stood out to me. I also loved that they had books for sale in the lobby, and they had already marked them cheaper than online prices just because they wanted people to have access to good resources. And I thought that was such a beautiful kind of generosity. So I picked up a book about theology questions kids ask, because wow, kids ask some really tough questions, like, are ghosts real? What about the dinosaurs? Could aliens exist? And honestly, I don't want to respond to my kids pretending I know everything. I want them to see that Christianity is sturdy enough for their hard questions. I'm Emily, your host, by the way, and I've just been encouraged by that book because it reminded me that I get to share with them that our faith isn't fragile, that God isn't intimidated by curiosity, and that asking questions can actually lead us deeper into knowing Him. And I think sometimes as parents, we feel pressure to have every answer perfectly lined up. But maybe faithfulness looks more like being willing to search, to learn, and to point our kids back to Jesus together.

0: Josiah Parker is celebrating the 7th anniversary of opening Elevate Physical Therapy in Omaha. It has been incredible to watch God work this past year and provide in ways I never would have expected. I am excited to see what the next year brings. Proverbs 16:9 says, "The mind of man plans his way, but the Lord directs his steps."
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new hour together, MyBridge Radio, with some new music from Phil Wickham. It really is amazing. Grace, I'm Emily, your host, and I have been trying to embrace this idea lately of being more mindful and more present. And honestly, it sounds a whole lot easier than it actually is. Because I don't know about you, but sometimes I can't even sit still in a quiet moment without already thinking about the next thing to do on my to-do list. Like what needs cleaned, who I need to text back, what I forgot to do yesterday, and my brain just keeps moving. And I came across this reminder that really challenged me. The average person checks their phone around 150 times a day. Now, that's pretty wild to me. And there are even studies showing that just having our phone sitting nearby can distract our brain even if we never touch it. And I realize sometimes I'm physically present, but my mental capacity is totally somewhere else. So lately, I've been trying little things, leaving my phone alone in the mornings a little longer, taking walks without headphones, keeping dinner more screen-free. And honestly, one of the biggest things helping me slow down has been replacing noise with things that actually calm my soul. Worship music, prayer, even just noticing creation around me. Because I think God designed us to notice His goodness, His people, to notice beauty, and to notice when our soul is tired. Psalms 46 says, "Be still and know that I am God." And if you're listening right now, maybe we could just lean in, scoot up closer to this amazing hope-filled music this hour together. 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

0: God is always at work among us.
1: Adam and Auburn's first time in a church came after a middle school classmate invited him to youth group. Attending each week eventually led him to a youth conference, which changed everything.
2: The speakers started talking about how we all have this God-sized hole in our heart that only God can fill. We try to fill that void, but we can never fill it because nothing can fill what only God can. And I was like, am I doing this?
1: The gears began turning in Adam's mind as he grew concerned about all the ways he was trying to fill his life.
2: As the speaker's going, he's talking about giving your life to the Lord. I remember feeling this conviction of there's so much stuff that I'm trying to do to fill my life, but nothing is working. Nothing's making me feel fulfilled. Nothing's making me happy. And all of a sudden, I hear this still small voice whisper, take the load off your shoulders. Let me carry it. You can't.
1: In that moment, Adam repented and expressed saving faith in Jesus, surrendering his attempts to fill the void in his life on his own and trusting Christ to fill it through a relationship with him.
2: The Lord knew who I was before I knew who he was, and he extended his hand before I even knew what was going on. It all became really clear what was going on in my life, that I needed the Lord.
1: God is on the move, redeeming and restoring the lives of people like Adam, who is now a pastor at Calvary Christian Center in Auburn, discipling and ministering to those who are also seeking new life with Jesus.
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Magnificent God here on MyBridge Radio from Big Daddy Weave. And you know, if you would like to sign up for our Kingdom Connection newsletter, I really want to encourage you to check that out over at MyBridgeRadio.net, because every Monday morning in your inbox, you'll get encouragement from Susie Larson, updates on conversations happening this week, podcasts, stories of God at work on Thursday, and just so much more in that email. But here's what Susie Larson's encouragement was this week. She said, "May you have the holy inspiration to live up to what you already know. As you wait on God for your marching orders, may you walk forward full of faith that He'll supply your every need." Wow, that was such a timely word for me personally, and maybe for you too, especially if you're in a season of waiting or uncertainty or trying to trust God one day at a time. I keep thinking about Psalm 37, where it says, "Do not fret." And I know that's easier said than done sometimes. But throughout that chapter, we're reminded over and over again that the Lord sees, He knows, and He will act on behalf of His people. Not maybe, not hopefully, but He will. Thanks for choosing MyBridge Radio today. Why you have-

home of Carney are celebrating their 35th wedding anniversary. We have been blessed with the love of Christ, family, friends, and each other. We thank God for being able to do life together and look forward to Christ's future plans for us. Romans 12:10 says, "Be devoted to one another in love. Honor one another above yourselves."

My Madridi. That was new music from Forrest Frank. Okay. And I think people are connecting with this song because it feels so real. He's literally singing about waking up late, bills on the counter, kids making messes, feeling overstimulated, and then choosing to stop in the middle of it and remember, God, you still have good plans for me. And honestly, maybe that's what some of us need today. Not pretending life is perfect, but reminding our hearts that even in the chaos, God is still faithful and somehow we're gonna be okay. This is My Bridge Radio, and I have more music coming up just in 7 minutes. It's from Passion, Just That Good. Oh.

A new song playing here on My Bridge Radio, Just That Good from Passion. I'm Emily, your host, and I'm wondering, have you ever had one of those moments where you say something you wish you could take back and then your mind just keeps replaying it? Yeah, that happens to me way more often than I'd like to admit, but I read something earlier this morning that felt really honest about that. It said there are times we actually want to do what's right, but something inside us pulls us in another direction. And instead of just trying harder, this devotional invited me into a different approach, coming back to Jesus with what's really going on inside of me. That's why Psalms 139 is such a grounding prayer. Search me, O God, and know my heart. Lead me in the way everlasting. It truly is not a prayer of perfection. It's a prayer of honesty. And maybe that's the encouragement today. We don't have to hold everything together before we come to God. We just come as we are, and He meets us there.

Music with a message. But the God of all comfort and the Prince of all peace. Helping keep you connected to God, our Comforter. You came running. 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

0: Josiah Parker is celebrating the 7th anniversary of opening Elevate Physical Therapy in Omaha. It has been incredible to watch God work this past year and provide in ways I never would have expected. I am excited to see what the next year brings. Proverbs 16:9 says, "The mind of man plans his way, but the Lord directs his steps."
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0: Blessed be the God and Father of our Lord Jesus Christ, the Father of mercies and God of all comfort, who comforts us in all our affliction.
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It's our final hour together, MyBridge Radio, and we are going to be so encouraged this hour because I see what's coming up. We just heard from Zaria Zachary with her song Stay. Some Kane will be coming up this hour with I Made It, some Danny Gokey, Only for a Moment, and then some new music too later in the hour from Matt Maher. Gonna Be All Right. Oh, and I'm seeing some Forrest Frank, some new music there too. I'm excited to be here with you today as we dive into encouraging music. I'm Emily, your host, and this is MyBridge Radio. Here is Still Waters Now. Great.

Where do you turn when you feel hopeless? Do you know where to look for hope? This is Jody Blick with Fighting for Joy on MyBridge Radio, helping keep you connected. Romans 15:13 says, "May the God of hope fill you with all joy and peace in believing, so that by the power of the Holy Spirit you may abound in hope." Here God is called the God of hope. When we are discouraged and weary and lacking hope, we can go to Him. He is the ultimate source of hope. We will be disappointed if we are putting our hope in lesser things, in our circumstances, in other people, or even in our own strength or our ability to be positive. Instead, we can believe and trust that when we turn to Him, our God of hope, He will fill us with all joy and peace. I mean, who doesn't want more joy and peace? And then what's amazing is that by the power of the Holy Spirit, we will then abound in hope ourselves. We trust, He fills, and hope overflows. The God who gives hope is ready to fill you today with joy, peace, and Spirit-powered hope. And that can change everything. Life in this broken world is hard, and there is hope and joy to be found. This is Jody Blick helping you fight for joy.

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Something kind of fun and unique is happening in Lincoln this June, and I just want to make sure you know about it. The Savannah Bananas are coming to the Haymarket the second weekend of June, the 11th and the 13th. And before both games, they're doing something called the Sandlot Revival. It's a night of worship, stories from banana ball players, and a clear presentation of the gospel. And it's happening right here in Nebraska. And I just keep thinking about my own son. He loves baseball. And just the other day, he asked me if his coach knows the Lord. And then he said, well, if he doesn't, I'm going to have to buy him a Bible. And if he does know the Lord, then that's awesome too. And that kind of simple faith is why I think something like this matters. It's a chance for kids, families, and fans to see believers in baseball and hear a message of hope in a setting they already love. So if you're interested, it's called Sandlot Revival. It's happening June 11th and 13th in Lincoln at the Haymarket Park. I've been thinking

Carney are celebrating their 35th wedding anniversary. We have been blessed with the love of Christ, family, friends, and each other. We thank God for being able to do life together and look forward to Christ's future plans for us. Romans 12:10 says, "Be devoted to one another in love. Honor one another above yourselves."

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0: That was new music from Forrest Frank, Thankful, on MyBridge Radio. Mercy Me's coming up soon with Almost Home. And then another new song to end our time together. It's from Matt Maher, Gonna Be All Right.
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2: That is the hardest thing, I think, for any leader, being willing to hold back a little bit and watch for where he's working and where he's beckoning and where, okay, you got to wait because God is like, I'm opening this door, but you're not going to have 20 steps and a 3-year plan. 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

I'm Emily, wrapping up my time with you tonight, and that was Matt Maher with his new song, Gonna Be Alright. Well, I read something recently that really stuck with me, especially on nights when your thoughts feel a little loud and you start worrying about what others think of you. And it was this reminder, God isn't far off or waiting for us to get everything right. He's near, He knows your heart, and He delights in being with you. So if tonight feels heavy at all, you can rest in this. You are known, you are loved, and you are not alone. Thanks for being here, and I will catch up with you tomorrow on MyBridge Radio.

0: Josiah Parker is celebrating the 7th anniversary of opening Elevate Physical Therapy in Omaha. It has been incredible to watch God work this past year and provide in ways I never would have expected. I am excited to see what the next year brings. Proverbs 16:9 says, "The mind of man plans his way, but the Lord directs his steps."
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helping to keep you connected to our comforting God, and we can take so much comfort knowing that even in those really hard seasons of life, we can still see God's goodness. That is Big Daddy Weave right here on MyBridge Radio with I've Just Seen Too Much. And right in front of them, as our Monday evening together got underway, we heard from Passion and I've Witnessed It. Really glad you're spending some time with us here on MyBridge Radio. Hope this 18th of May was a really good day for you. It was still a stormy day in some parts of Nebraska today, but the forecast as far as storms go, sounding pretty good for the next couple of days, with maybe some sunshine returning around parts of the state. And of course, you know, this month of May is continuing to go by so rapidly, you realize that 1 week from today is already Memorial Day. Well, Jill and Heath had some really encouraging things to share with us this morning here on MyBridge Radio. Later on this hour, they'll be sharing with us a story about accepting God's forgiveness after a tough morning. And in just about 20 minutes, some faith lessons for us from physical therapy. And as we start to make our way towards that time, here's Phil Wickham and Homesick for Heaven.

0: God is always at work among us.
1: Z is a local church planter in South Asia who has experienced deep persecution for his faith. When the government shut down his church and arrested members of his congregation, he knew he couldn't stop sharing the gospel, but he needed a more strategic way forward. That's when he connected with local partners of Activate Global, who taught him about kingdom business and how to use it as a means of providing for his family, as well as a way to share the gospel. So Z launched a successful clothing business. Not only is Z meeting a need in his community, the business has also allowed him to disciple young leaders and teach them strategic ways to share the gospel while running a business. What began as persecution towards Z's original church, God used to multiply into something far greater, resulting in a growing network of churches. Where there are people unreached, in a place so hard to reach, few have been reached and very few are trying. God is on the move through Activate Global, which is equipping workers through kingdom businesses.
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Heart of the Father, that is Ryan Ellis this morning on MyBridge Radio. One of our all-time favorite morning conversation guests is back with us tomorrow here on MyBridge Radio. Dr. Kathy Cook is going to be back, and she's going to be sharing with us about loving our adult children well. Now, Dr. Kathy has a new book called Resolve Conflict and Find Peace and Hope with Adult Children, Strategies and Conversations That Work, and she's going to be sharing some ideas for us about healthier relationships with adult children. 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That'll be getting underway at right around 6:10 Central Time. 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

0: It is Brian and Jen Johnson here on MyBridge Radio, God of Revival. Thank you so much for making MyBridge Radio a part of your Monday evening. Well, this Monday morning, Jill and Heath, as always, had some really good things to share with us as the week was getting underway. Some of what they had to share were some faith lessons from physical therapy.
1: So for about 3.5 months now, I've been going to physical therapy appointments like twice a week. Mm-hmm. And a couple months in, my physical therapist, she started asking me like, are you sore after our sessions? And honestly, I wasn't sure what the right answer was.
2: Heath, the right answer is the real truth.
1: I know. But I'm like, I'm a 53-year-old man. Something is always sore. But then it finally happened. Like, finally, I knew what she meant. She had worked me harder than ever.
2: Okay.
1: More weight, more reps, stretching me. Like, she likes to say, you didn't even wince. And so then she'll stretch me further.
2: Oh, no.
1: Yeah. I've heard a joke that PT really stands for pain and torture. Well, so I came in that morning. I'm like, so Maddie, I was sore after last week. And I had never seen her smile so big. She's like, yes.
2: You're like validating my wondering here.
1: Yeah. And actually, I heard an old football coach say once, everyone wants to be strong, but no one wants to be sore.
2: That's so true. Mm-hmm. Everyone wants the gain, but not the pain.
1: Yeah. And I think it was James, who's Jesus' half-brother, that wrote, consider it all joy when you encounter various trials or storms, you know, knowing that the testing of your faith produces endurance or strength.
2: Mm-hmm.
1: So, yeah, I don't think that my physical therapist is so mean after all. Like, she's trying to help me. Like, I've been through this storm, and I'm trying to get stronger, and it's going to come with some soreness along the way.
2: Yeah.

home of Carney are celebrating their 35th wedding anniversary. We have been blessed with the love of Christ, family, friends, and each other. We thank God for being able to do life together and look forward to Christ's future plans for us. Romans 12:10 says, "Be devoted to one another in love. Honor one another above yourselves."

I want to dance like David. I want a faith like Paul. I want to sing like Silas tearing down the prison walls. I want to face that fire.

0: do I praise.
1: Coming this Sunday, a message from Pastor Ronnie Rothy.
2: Jesus didn't teach simply for information. He wasn't satisfied just saying what was true. Jesus taught, spoke, and interacted for transformation, for God to transform us more into everything he's created us to be. And according to Jesus, transformation doesn't happen by stacking up more information about God or knowledge about God or doctrine. According to Jesus, transformation happens through application, by applying what God has communicated through the writers of Scripture. That's how we grow in a relationship with Jesus. That's how we're more transformed to who God's created us to be.
1: Join us this Sunday morning at 10 for a favorite message from Pastor Ronnie Rothy and get a taste of the teaching ministry of Relevant Community Church. 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

Newer music here on MyBridge Radio from Forrest Frank and Maverick City Music. It's called No Longer Bound. Hey, speaking of newer music, that latest one from Bragg Worship called Fortress is coming up here on MyBridge Radio. That is less than 4 minutes away. And to take us up to that time, here's Casting Crowns and Love Moved First. This is

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0: It is Bragg Worship and Fortress here on MyBridge Radio. Really glad that you are along with us this evening. You know, for whatever reason, it can be kind of difficult to get things going on Monday mornings, but every Monday here on MyBridge Radio, Jill and Heath have a lot of encouraging things that they share with us. For example, this morning they shared a story about accepting God's forgiveness after a tough morning.
1: I don't know why mornings are so hard sometimes. Like, why does it take preschoolers 20 minutes to get dressed? I was so frustrated last week when that was happening in my house. And then I get asked, well, where'd you put the shoes? Where did I put the four-year-old shoes? How about asking them where they put their own shoes? And if I would have touched the shoes, they would be in the spot where they go. And I proceeded to tell people that. And I was
2: sure that was helpful.
1: Yeah. And I was so worked up in the car. Like, I said way too many words. Mm-hmm. And then, of course, I'm having this internal battle of feeling completely justified in what I was saying because I was right. And also feeling completely guilty because I'm the adult and I know I should have kept some of those frustrations to myself and not externalized them to and on my four-year-old, right?
2: Yeah.
1: And doesn't the enemy love those mess-up moments? Yeah. Like, he wants us to sit in them and stew on them and let that unworthy feeling color the entire rest of our day.
2: Right.
1: And what I landed on, Heath, was, okay, this is my action plan.
2: Okay.
1: I'm going to tell God, this is what happened this morning. When I get home, I'm going to tell my kids, this is what happened this morning, and this is what mommy should have done instead. And then I'm going to accept God's forgiveness.
2: Amen.
1: And then discipline my thoughts to move on.
2: Good idea.
1: Don't you think the enemy wants us to sit in those mess up moments and let it color the entire day? Mm-hmm. And we know our life is made up of a whole series of todays, and I don't want today to be defined by that mess up moment.

0: Josiah Parker is celebrating the 7th anniversary of opening Elevate Physical Therapy in Omaha. It has been incredible to watch God work this past year and provide in ways I never would have expected. I am excited to see what the next year brings. Proverbs 16:9 says, "The mind of man plans his way, but the Lord directs his steps."
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